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This is Robin, and I have a show every Monday morning at 9 o'clock called The Sounds of Living Water.

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5: Isn't
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5: it funny?
6: Taking a phrase uttered by our CEO here at Joy, Paul Scott Williams, this week, who said it earnestly. Hello, Paul, if you're listening.
5: Shout
6: All right,
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6: So this is new music from out and proud Aussie artist Mia Ray. It doesn't seem to be attached to an album or an EP or an extended project, so she's just dropped a Lucy in the middle of the year. And it is off the back of her It's Nice to Meet Me tour, which was off her It's Nice to Meet Me album.
4: Headliner.
6: A song about two best friends kind of outgrowing each other and falling out of best friendship. From Mia Ray, it's Isn't It Funny? It's a headliner this week on The Sound of Now.

0: good new music. Hey, have you heard about this artist? Well, now you have.
1: One of those artists who I've been that same person at the barbecue about for maybe 10, 15 years now is Becky Hill.
0: Since like The Voice days.
1: Oh, like, well, that was it, because she came out of The Voice in 2012 in the UK.
0: Yeah, right.
1: And just every song she's on, she brings this incredible vocal. She is now mere months away from a brand new album called Rebecca, which is what I imagine she gets called when she's in trouble with her mum. This song captures so powerfully that feeling of the grind and having to keep working and working and working and working. This is me. It's my third day running. It's like the grind never ends. Sat at the desk and they're talking, but I'm just nodding my head. Do you feel the kind of anxiety building in the song? I feel this so deeply.

0: supporter shout out.
1: Woo! Big old shout out time.
2: Are you going to woo every week?
1: Oh, do you not like it? I'll put it in the bin. I'll put it in
2: I'm
1: the bin.
2: I'm here for it though. Go
1: okay. Woo! This is why you're a woo girl. I've just realised it's my influence on you.
2: Yeah.
1: Right, enough of that. We are giving a big fat shout out to Christopher from Briar Hill. Yes. Why are we giving a shout out to Christopher from Briar Hill? Because we are broadcasting across the nation, but we're actually here in Nam at the Joy Studios here in the Pride Centre.
2: Yes.
1: Yes, I am. Yes.
2: And people can become members of Joy. And so Christopher from Briar Hill, when you signed up and you got asked what's your favourite show, you said Sound and Out.
1: You said Sound and Out. And we say thank you, Christopher. And because you did that, you're getting a big old shout out.
2: Joy.org.au/membership if you want to join.
0: What's happening in music right now? This is the news.
2: So we got new music from Kim Petras. The album Detour has just come out. And this is her first album away from being paired with Dr. Luke.
1: Yes.
2: On the distribution, because Dr. Luke, now going back into the law, you may remember the legal case that happened between Dr. Luke and Kesha, and there were certain allegations there, and essentially Dr. Luke was kind of keeping her trapped at his label, but she refused to work with him because of some of his behavior.
1: Yep.
2: And so Kim was kind of stuck working with him or else. She's now out of that recording contract, and she is now finally releasing what she wants to release and what she's been working towards for a really, really long time.

0: The album Detour is out now. There's a handful of songs that we can't play because they have too much swearing. and Poppy from So Basically on Joy, friend of the show, and I think we've got her on the bonus podcast this week as well. So that's worth checking out. Search The Sound of Now in your podcast feed. But I know that, you know, they're a real fan of how wide-ranging this album is. There are some really classic Kim Petras moments, but she's also pushing forward in a lot of places. Mm. There's some stuff that almost doesn't feel like Kim, but she's trying new things and she's really showcasing the versatility that she's got there.
1: Yeah.
0: Are you a fan of Kim Petras at all?
1: Of course I am. Yeah, I feel like to be human is to be a fan of Kim Petras.
0: Yeah. She has this song that I want to play off of the album. It's called Brutalist, and it looks at how when she was a kid and she was pre-transition, she was being driven off to the psychiatrist by her dad a whole lot, and there was a very brutalist building nearby that obviously over the years got torn down and changed. And she uses that as kind of a metaphor referring to her own body pre-transition as being its own kind of brutalist building that has now been knocked down and replaced with the Kim Petras that we know today.
1: Yeah.
0: So it's this really, you know, to capture those kind of feelings and emotions and then go, okay, but I'm going to put it in a pop song at a certain level of beats per minute and make it like a song that you want to sing along with, I think is just an incredible skill. And for Kim to be able to do that on her own, on an album that she's been working on and putting together, where she doesn't have the label saying, no, that's too much.
1: Yeah.
0: She doesn't have the label who don't get it, who've been kind of tokenizing her. I'm just so, so stoked for Kim to be able to put this out.
1: Finally, something that feels like it belongs to Kim. It's Kim's version.
0: Yeah. This is Kim Petras now. Brutalists. It's The Sound of Now.

0: they tore it down. It's not there no more. They really ruined it.
1: Kim Petras, Brutalist. It's The Sound of Now, Triana Butler and Alana Rosso with you. Night Feelings and Porches on production on that one as well. And how brilliant, by the way, that this song was first revealed on her Tumblr page.
2: Oh, thank you so much for having your Tumblr active in this year, 2026.
1: I knew you would love that.
2: I'm a Tumblr girly at heart.
1: You're on The Sounder now. All right, let's take a look at the Oz charts because the charts have been good to Australian music this week. A lot of new debuts. Hands Like Houses are at number one on the Australian albums charts, and I feel like that's your kind of scene there, Alana.
2: Absolutely.
1: That's maybe a little heavier than we play here on
2: it
1: the show.
2: It is a lot heavier than
1: like,
2: we play here.
1: Absolute belter. New music as well from Amel and the Sniffers that's on the playlist. In at number three, the 10-year anniversary of Giddy Up, Big Attraction.
2: Yeah, a bit of new Jenny Wu, which we played last week.
1: Yes, which is fantastic. But number two.
2: Yeah, let's talk about this.
1: From Alexia.
2: Yeah, Alexia. So I've been following Alexia for a bit over a year and a half now. Alexia is one of our rising artists of 2026. So I've noticed this week, number two in the Oz albums charts, number seven in albums all over, which is a huge debut. I'm so excited because this is a brand new album that she's put out. It is a debut, right? And the artist in essence, right, when we're talking about Alexia as an artist, she's 26 years old. 26 years old. She's going through this discovery of self, discovery of how she is as a person. So she grew up in Adelaide, and there's a lot of themes here in a lot of her songs that kind of talk about that coming of age journey, and it's so upbeat and catchy. There's so many topics she covers in all of her songs that could easily be like a stripped back acoustic, but she finds a way to make them really fun and so upbeat, which is exactly why I feel like this is so deserved that she's now on the ARIA charts. I went and saw her last night. I saw her at Halibar.
1: How's that?
2: That was really good. Do you know that feeling? And I think you talk about it a lot, Triana, of seeing an artist before they've just cracked it big. That's the feeling. That is the feeling.
1: and you know, this incredible achievement, like don't get it twisted. If you're, I don't want to turn this show into kind of like ESPN baseball stats. ESPN basketball sports center is not what we're doing here.
2: Yeah.
1: But Alexia in at number seven on the charts ahead of BTS's Arirang, which went up this week on the charts.
2: Well, they announced a tour. That would probably be why.
1: But this is it. But like Alexia this week outsold BTS in Australia.
2: That's awesome.
1: What an achievement.
2: Yeah.
1: Do you know what I mean?
2: Achievement. Alexia, I hope you're looking back at these stats and not to be ESPN, but I hope you're really proud of yourself because that's an amazing achievement for your debut album. Well done.
1: All right. Let's get this on now from Alexia. This is Be The Diva. It's The Sound of Now.

0: Day. Hate that I made you love me. I tell you what, Triana, I feel like I respect the consistency of Ari's tone of voice, right? Like, it doesn't change.
1: Except when I hear that, I can't unhear her as Galinda.
0: Galinda's got new music out. Galinda's got pipes. This just in. But genuinely, thinking about this, yes, the only thing that's kind of enhanced over the years has been more of that cinematic effect.
1: Mm-hmm.
0: But like, her sound has never changed. You can shut your eyes and listen to a song and immediately in 2 seconds you're like, that's an Ariana song.
1: She's got that locked in artist identity. And that album Petal, which is going to be coming out in July, a little bit of Q3 energy. Do you know what I mean? Here's the thing. Right, Q1, it's fine, but it's awards season. No one's trying anything groundbreaking.
0: Yeah, sure.
1: Q2, we're getting ready for summer coming up in the US, yep. So there's a lot of bangers that come out. But Q3 is when people really lean into that. It's when the best releases of the year often come out in Q3.
0: Q3 is
1: with
0: crunch
1: Ariana
0: time.
1: Grande lining up an album for Q3. Yes, please.
0: I'm here for it. Q3 is business end. Let's be real.
1: Sound, you're on the sounder now. Meanwhile, this one actually has some big Q2 energy. From Bless, covering a Mahalia song from 2023.

This is the sound of now. Australian artist. Out and proud artist.

0: Olivia Rodrigo, 2 from 2 on this new project. You Seem Really Sad for a Girl So In Love is the album title. On the way real soon. That is the latest single from it. It is The Cure. It is number 1 on the ARIA charts this week. It's the sound of now. Hey, Triana Butler here. Alana Rosso as well.
1: Hi.
0: Alana, I know you're a fan of comedy. I know you're a fan of people who are having a good time.
1: Absolutely.
0: I'd like to introduce you to a band called Pash.
1: Oh, wonderful.
0: They're from Adelaide.
1: Yes.
0: They're, you know, 4 likely lads. Now, they're touring in September, and the name of the tour is This Is the Biggest Headline Tour We've Ever Done Tour.
1: Oh, brilliant. That's, you know what? State your intentions up front. I'm all for it.
0: Their front man was in an interview and he said, look, this band, we're all about youthful energy, a dose of swagger, and it's a lot of fun. And he says, these boys are the cause of my most stress and also my therapy, which I kind of love. This song from them is called Tracy. There's a lot of people in the industry who've seen them play live. They've done a couple of live shows and some industry showcases over the last couple of weeks and months. And people coming away from it going, no, these guys are it.
1: Yeah.
0: And almost a kind of an early 5 Seconds of Summer kind of energy.
1: Oh, okay.
0: Like before She Looks So Perfect.
1: Oh, yeah.
0: Like,
1: yeah.
0: I don't know if you, what was the, like, Out of My Limit?
1: Oh, yeah, the one that made it out before they got
0: You're
1: big.
0: Just a little bit out of my limit.
1: Yeah,
0: great.
1: Yeah.
0: So it's that kind of energy, but very much in their own lane, doing their own thing.
1: Okay.
0: I'm such a fan of this. The song is called Tracy. It's from Pash out of Adelaide. It's the sound of now. Oh.

0: Out of Adelaide, Corner Country, that is Pash with Tracy.
1: Now, was it Pash or was it Busted, Year 3000? Is that, did you hear that?
0: There is a touch of the Year 3000, or for a brief time, the Jonas Brothers as well had their own version of Year 3000 that took off.
1: I remember that.
0: Because Busted, huge in the UK, no one had heard about them in the US.
1: No way, wasn't it on like SingStar or something?
0: Yeah, no, but they did different SingStar versions.
1: They did based different country
0: because we in Australia got a different SingStar version.
1: This is like the Nutbush theory all over again.
0: We didn't get... Our SingStar had Missy Higgins' Scar on it.
1: Oh, very true.
0: They weren't shipping Missy Higgins' Scar over to the US to be like, maybe the Americans would like to sing this.
1: Well, why not?
0: Yeah,
1: I
0: you're
1: ask.
0: Exactly right. You're on the stand now, Triana Butler and Alana Rosso with you.
1: Yeah, Triana, I want to bring to your attention an artist that we've played a little bit of over the last few weeks, Sydney. Now, you'd probably be familiar with Sydney. We've played a couple of songs off of her debut EP, What If It Ends. Now, I actually became aware of Sydney a few years ago. It was probably around the COVID lockdown era, right? She's done so many different brilliant covers of, like, Simply the Best. She's got a great cover of Truly, Madly, Deeply, Bit of Savage Garden. It's only just been in the last year and a half that she's been putting out originals. Now, this original that we're going to play for you today, 10th of May, it is a song that honestly breaks your heart in a good way, right? So there's a bit of a journey Sydney went on. Sydney was due to get married on the 10th of May, and hence the title. She put it out a song because the engagement was called off. And there's a bit of a story behind this because, fun fact, Sydney's also a wedding singer.
0: Oh.
1: So there's a lot of lore behind, there's a lot of levels. And I've been following Sydney for the longest time and seeing the journey from kind of going in this relationship, preparing for a wedding, breaking up, figuring out what's going on, finding herself has been honestly really incredible to follow along with. It feels like really deeply personal. So we found out that Sydney's got brand new music and honestly, I feel like there's no better space to play it. So this is brand new from Sydney. This is 10th of May. You're on The Sound of Now.

0: Fawaz with their cover of Like a Prayer. Now, I'll tell you what, Triana, somebody called that this was going to be a big hit about a week ago.
1: A friend of the show, Little Jason, it wasn't a week ago, it was like 3 or 4 weeks ago, and was
0: so
1: on our podcast. We have a separate podcast, Alana, as you know, because you're there for it.
0: Oh, yeah.
1: Alongside, you know, we clip up these little moments that we're talking about, and then we've got the after show where things get a little bit looser. You hear a little more behind the scenes. Mm. We had Little Jace, who is another presenter on Joy 94.9 in Melbourne, and he was like, hey, I really love this song, mentioned it, and we're like, yeah, cool, we should check that out. God, he was right.
0: He was so right. Called it way ahead of its time. Mm-hmm. This is it.
1: Because that is now, it's on the ARIA charts, number 3 on the Australian singles charts, ahead of The Kid LAROI this
0: week.
1: Wow.
0: Like, and it's such an upbeat song. Like, I am walking at multiple beats per minute on this.
1: Ahead of the Sunny Federis, Think About Us, ahead of Dean Turnley, ahead of Fisher and Tones and I. So it's having a huge moment, and it's picking up on, I think, a couple of radio stations picked it up as well. So big things there. You're on The Sounder now. Triana Butler and Alana Ross are with you. Hey. Now, Alana, Maisie Peters.
0: Yes.
1: Who has been on this show in the past, in this very studio, in the very seat that you're sitting
0: on. Oh, yeah.
1: So you're maybe absorbing some of the
0: I've got Maisie energy.
1: The Maisie energy, exactly. She's just released her brand new album, Fluorescence, her fourth album. It has just gone number one in Australia, her first ever number one album in this country. And we had a bonus kind of version of the album that was available in Australia, only for Australians. It was called the Golden Wattle Edition. You could only buy it until for the
0: like
1: first
0: Wednesday
1: week that the album was came out. So until Thursday. You could only, it was the only place that you could get a special song that she wrote and then recorded live in Sydney last time she was touring here.
0: Wow.
1: It references the Metro, playing the Metro, and because she, in this live performance, is playing the Metro, you hear the audience realize in this new song, oh my God, she's mentioning us in a new song!
0: Yeah, Metro mentioned.
1: And so really, really cool for Maisie to put this out and, you know, rewarding the Australian fans.
0: Yeah.
1: With this special version, who in turn rewarded her with the number one album. From Maisie Peters, this is The Drought, performed live in Sydney. It's The Sounder now.

0: Thank you, Sydney.
1: What a special moment from Maisie Peters. The Drought played live in Sydney to a crowd who did not know that she was about to perform a song that repeatedly referenced Sydney.
2: Sydney and the Metro.
1: And the Metro. Yeah, incredible. It's The Sound of Now, Triana Butler and Alana Rosso with you. And that's the end of the show for today. Thanks so much for being here. It's been real. Alana, people can find out more about this show
2: they
1: online.
2: And go to joy.org.au/thesoundofnow. 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
2: Yes.
1: These bits in between the songs without the music because we can't put the music in. 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And also the bonus show, the after show, which we're going to head off and do after this.
2: Yeah, you think this is great banter? Well, you haven't seen the after show.
1: The behind the scenes stuff is what you're looking for. 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
1: Our audio design is by Chris Kubacki. Our voiceover artist is Jean. Special thanks to Beth Tracy and Zach Blank at the CBAA. And to Maisie Peters for playing a guitar underneath us while we talk here.
2: Thank you, Maisie.
1: Approximately a minute and 38 seconds. So take us out tonight. We got to see Two Charm, Australian duo, play the other night in Melbourne as part of their national tour. My God, what a rowdy show.
2: It was heaving. I think the word I used was heaving.
1: Yeah. That's exactly it. The Nightcap was very full in Melbourne. So, produced by Nina Geraci, this is Two Charm with Girls. We'll catch you next week. Girls.

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0: And I think that's probably enough of that. Hello, welcome. It is just after 1 o'clock. It is Thursday, the 11th of June. Excuse me. And I don't know what it's like your way, but if you're in Eden, we're going to look at the weather and then we're going to get into the program. You are with Barefoot Charlie. You are back to the garden. You are on 2SEA 104.7 FM Community Radio. If you'd like to request, and I'm going to give you what I'm thinking of doing today because I'm just making this up as I go along. I had slow internet. But I was thinking last night about my life and about my mother, and I just thought, right, maybe I'm going to do a mother theme today, the mother of all themes. 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Or you can text on 0484 939 344. As I say, I'm just going to be playing around. Just making it up as I go along. I've got a few songs here, a lot of the which I have not heard before. So there's going to be some absolute new ones for me. But first, let's get into looking what it's like outside. And it helps if I have the right...
1: Eden thing. 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
0: Doesn't help when you don't have a working button on the console. Anyway, the weather in Eden on the south coast, it is currently 19.8 degrees. It is beautiful outside after a mild night, a bit of cloud early in the morning. The sun has come through. If I wasn't here, you know where I'd be. I'd be in the water. Anyway, 19.8 feels like 18.6. It is lovely outside. It says partly cloudy for today. It says we should be reaching a top of 19. We've exceeded that. I think we'll be going for 20. Tomorrow, Friday, should be 9 overnight in Eden through to 20 degrees, mostly sunny. Weekend, possibly some rain. Saturday, 8 to 21, shower or two. Sunday, it's showing more clouds on a little screeny thing. 11 till 17, that's pretty mild overnight. Monday, back to sunny, 9 to 20 degrees. That was the weather, which is, I don't know what it's like your way, but it's certainly in Murrumbula, it was sunny. Here it's sunny. May it be like that for a while because it is beautiful to feel that winter warmth. Anyway, the weather is done.
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0: Yes, mothers, mothers, mothers, can't do without them. Are any of them perfect? I've seen some beautiful mothers out there. Mine was, probably, like most of us, far from perfect, but I believe that they were trying to do the best thing that they could with us at the time. And, yeah, I miss my mum. She's been gone. Where are we now? 6 years. I miss her. She gave me so much. I think I'll talk about a bit of that later on. But I'm going to play the first mother song that I pretty much knew because of what my mother had in her record collection. If you've heard before, she was very much into classical, opera and musicals and whatever else. And there was only two rock records in the house when I was, about 5 years old after my parents split. Both of them were by the Beatles. This one comes from Magical Mystery Tour. Your mother should know.

and one died when I was probably only a couple of days, a couple of weeks old. The other one lived in Ireland and died in around about 68 before I got a chance to, oh no, it must have been before 68 because I went there in 67. Must have died in around about 66, so I never got to know my grandfathers. But we'll talk about grandmothers and stepmothers and all sorts of things. So anyway, it's a bit of a play. I had things in my head last night that I wanted to say, this rational thought, and come the day when you're in front of a microphone, you can't really think what to say. Anyway, I'm going to play a song which I got this one from, what was it called? Atlantic Rhythm and Blues, 1947 to 74. It was seven CDs. I've got CDs number 2 through 7. I'm missing number 1, the very early years. I think this one's from the 1952 onwards to. Anyway, this song is called Mama, He Treats Your Daughter Mean by the wonderful, wonderful voice of Ruth Brown. So I hope you enjoy.

Ruth Brown with Mama, He Treats Your Daughter Mean. Ruth Brown, born the 12th of January 1928 in Portsmouth, Portsmouth, Virginia in the United States, died in 2006. She was often referred to as the Queen of R&B and noted for bringing in pop music style to R&B music with hits such as So Long, Teardrops from My Eyes, and the one you just heard, Mama, He Treats Your Daughter Mean. I think that was when I first played that CD to myself. I think it's around about song number two, and I just thought, oh, that's a cracker. There's something in her voice that I just really love. I am looking for requests for songs about mothers. I've got a whole bunch here, but as I say, if you've got any particular ones that you'd really like to hear, as I say, 0484 939 344, please feel free to text in or request at 2sea.com.au via email. Yes, we're talking mothers. I'd also like to say, if I haven't already said, this is Barefoot Charlie, and the show is Back to the Garden. Why Back to the Garden? As I keep saying,

because it feels like as a society, we've got to get ourselves back to the garden. And part of that is mothers, good mothers, solid units. There are too many kids out there who just don't seem to have enough good parents, but I'm seeing some absolutely gorgeous ones, you know, day in, day out. And some of them are, you know, mothers, grandmothers, some are even great-grandmothers. And yes, as I say, my mother, I wouldn't say did an amazing job, but then again, I would not be the person I am if it was not for her. There is so much that she gave me, a love of language. How many of mothers would sit down and play Scrabble with their child as they're growing up? You know, I suppose that's how I learned how to speak and new words, the meaning of words. Yeah, my mother was very influential on that. She was very big on wordplay, loved a comedy, spoonerisms, all sorts of things. She loved a bit of nonsense, as well as being, there's my word, again. Oh, dear me. As well as being just absolutely erudite and teaching me how to speak, how to think. Anyway, I'd also like to say hello to all you good people out there listening. I'm hoping there are some new ones. I know there's a few who tune in every week, some from Sydney, some from locally, and I might have another one today from far away, but she might be on a plane. If Becky's listening, hello Becky in Austin, Texas, or on your way to Austin, Texas, it'd be great to have you on board. I'd love to hear a request out of you, something American in flavour. Anyway, I'm going to go back to old style stuff again in terms of songs. I'm going to go maybe not back as far as Ruth Brown, but I'm going to go back to a classic, and the classic Elvis. Here we go.

Elvis Presley. That's all right, Mama. He had something. He absolutely had something in his voice. That's what I love about, you know, both Ruth Brown and Elvis Presley. There was something absolutely distinctive about their voices that just rings out beautifully. Yes. What an artist. What an artist. Mothers, what can I say? What can I say? My mother was the sort of person when I was coming home from boarding school. I was a boarding school boy, and we'd be dropped at Gordon Station in Sydney. And I remember one time sitting with a friend of mine, Basil. I'll call him Basil. That was not his real name. But anyway, sitting with Basil, and we were, you know, we were the last two there waiting for our parents to come. And, you know, his parents only had to come from about 5 kilometres away. My mother had to come a bit further away, maybe, I don't know, 15, 20 Ks from, as I say, just a bit further away. We were making bets about, you know, who was going to be the last to be picked up. And I was on a surefire bet. It was just like, you know, he said, oh, no, like, you know, dad will be, you know, be ages, or whether it was his dad or his mother. And I just thought, there is no way. No, no, it was my mother. And I won the bet quite easily. Yes, she was lacking in ways, but loving in other ways. But we'll get on to some more of that a bit later on. I might just change tack somewhat. And I was thinking about sort of just going older stuff and then to newer stuff. But I might actually just throw this one. This is Tracy Bonham, and I have not heard this for a long time, and I hope that you enjoy it. Mother, Mother. Here we go.

0: My Lord, that was a bit of a kick in the pants, wasn't it? Tracy Bonham, Mother Mother, haven't heard that for years. Yeah, that song kicks a little bit of butt. I've had a request come in here from someone called Otto, and I'm going to be playing that in a minute. But anyway, let's just continue a bit of a chat. Actually, let's go on to what we need to do is also just play a little bit of this.
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0: Which is where you are, 2SEA 104.7 Community Radio, back to the garden with Barefoot Charlie. Hello, hello, hello, if you're just tuning in. The mother theme is going on today. What was I going to say? Good question. I was about to talk more about mothers. It's amazing how things can just go out of your mind as when you're just manning the controls and going, what have I done? I've just done the sponsors and now. So maybe I'll just play another song and then I'll be lining up the request. Another change of tack from that, you know, rocking with Tracy Bonham. I'm going to Casey Chambers. I'm going to do some Australian content and her song Mother, and away we go.

Surely not a style that I'd normally be playing. I'm, you know, some country I like, but yeah, Casey Chambers doesn't always do it for me. But good to hear a mother song. Thing, speaking about mothers, my mother was born a long time ago, well and truly before World War II. Her father, my grandfather, who only saw me when I was about a week old or something like that, who I never knew, was born, I think, in something like 1886. I mean, this is just crazy numbers when you just go, that's 140 years ago. You know, in the 19th century, a Victorian father who, you know, ruled with a bit of an iron rod, a businessman, he used to lecture the children for hours. And, you know, when my mother and her brother could hear him sort of like in the living room going, oh, lecture coming, and they would run out to the neighbours and seek refuge. Yes, I don't think my grandfather was a particularly nice guy. And unfortunately, when he passed, my grandmother took on the role of matriarch. When I say unfortunately, because she liked to rule by the purse strings, because there was, you know, some family money there. If you didn't play the game, oh, you might be cut out of the will. Now, when I was growing up, this is the reactionary, well, not reactionary side of me. This is the part of me which just goes, no, I'm sorry, I'm not going to play by those rules. I went, no, I'm sorry, I'm not going to play those games if it means I don't get anything. So what? And I wouldn't say I estranged myself from her, but I certainly distanced myself from her. But I was able to see her when she was on her deathbed. And yes, that was an interesting time, because I was just able to hold her hand, look into her eyes, let her go with love, and the love that, you know, but I just thought, you are not holding me by the purse strings. There is no way. But I was able to let her go, and with love. My other grandmother, my Irish one, loved. I shall talk about her, and maybe I should find an Irish song about that. But she was the most wonderful woman, whereas my mother, tainted, you know, a little bit quirky in a lot of ways. She was, you know, a green person. Like, she was recycling. I can remember recycling, going past recycling centres, you know, 55 years ago. She was recycling back then. She was green before green, when green actually meant something, as opposed to when I look at the greens now, I just go, oh, I'm sorry, you're not very green. Don't like you, don't like you. Anyway, I'm going to go with a request. This one is for Otto. This is called Baby, I Love You. I don't know if it's got anything to do with mothers, but I'm just going to give it a run anyway, because it was there as a request for you, Otto, in the Marimbula. A wee go.

That was Andy Kim with Baby I Love You. Nothing really to do with mothers at all. Anyway, that doesn't really matter because you know, it's a request and I'm quite happy to take those requests. I think I'll just go straight into another song. I'm going to go into an old one by Big Joe Turner Band. I just got to get my, maybe I should be wearing my glasses looking at this small screen. This one is called TV Mama. This is an old one. Big Joe Turner, so this should be bluesy. Again, another one I have not heard.

0: You almost know how it's going to finish before it gets there. Yeah, Big Joe Turner, who was born in 1911 in Kansas City, Missouri, and died in 1985. So he was age, what's that, 74 years old. And he says he was an American blues shouter. Now, what does that mean? As opposed to singer, a shouter. Anyway, he became more famous with Shake, Rattle and Roll. Anyway, we're on the Mama theme today, and you are on Back to the Garden, and this is the first three-hour show that I've done, because previously I was starting at 2 o'clock and going till four, and now today I've started at one. I've decided I needed a bit more time. Maybe I need to talk some more, or maybe you just want me to shut up and play some music, but bad luck, because you're going to have to listen to me for a little bit longer. Following me at 4 o'clock will be Mitch TV with the After School Run. He's a student at Eden Marine High School, and of course I'll be telling you when the school zones are enforced, so you're driving carefully around there. But I think in the meantime, what we might do is we might actually just go back to looking at just listening to this one quickly.
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0: 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Certainly a bit of revenue coming in, and it's great to support local community businesses as opposed to big multinationals. This is all about community, and I believe the whole world is about community, and community starts with family. And family's the core, the cornerstone. Dad is the provider, the protector. Mum is the nurturer, the carer. Not always the cook, because I've got to say I learned how to cook, and I was a bit of a cook in my family. But when it came to nurturing and caring, that was definitely my wife's job when we were together. But anyway, my mother, unfortunately, was never really a demonstrative person. It took a long time. When I think about my life, I think I've been blessed and absolutely lucky. I have helped, to my estimation, save four lives. One of those I almost accidentally took, and when that happened, that was a tragic day, and I'm not going to go into details or anything like that. I turned up on my mother's doorstep, just absolutely, you know, I was gutted. If this person had died, I think I probably would have, you know, done myself into. And the first thing my mother did, and probably the first time that I can remember, is that she hugged me. And from then on, she became a hugger. She was never demonstrative, never learned how to hug. And when you'd go in for a hug, she'd always say, ew, you know, like if you went in on the wrong side, she'd go, oh no, left side to left side, heart to heart. Bless her. She became connected in her later years. I wonder what she'd make of what's going on now. Anyway, she was not a popcorn lady, but I'm going to play a bit of James Brown, and I think I've just given it away with what this one's called, because Mother Popcorn, Part 1. James Brown.

0: the legendary James Brown, born 3rd of May 1933 in Barnwell, South Carolina, and died on Christmas Day in 2006. The godfather, grandfather, godfather of soul. You hear stories about saying, you know, "Ow, I gotcha," in the middle of a concert when one of the band members played a note out of turn and he would fine him some of his wages. I don't know how true that is, but he ran an incredibly tight ship. And some of those, you know, performers really, when you listen to them, you sort of think, you know, the music is great in the background, but the lead instrument really is the vocalist, you know, someone like the James Brown. Those people who can really use their voice and, yes, cut above the instrumentation. Their voice is effectively the major instrument that you have heard. Yes, anyway, mothers, yeah, we were just talking about hugging and, you know, I'm so glad that my mother became this much more open and loving person towards the end of her life. It certainly changed my relationship with her, as your relationship does do when you're big, when you're a child, dependent on your mother for food or whatever else, whatever, you know, love, you know, baths, all those sort of things. And when you become an adult and your relationship changes, and hopefully it changes for the better, and I think that some people become much better grandmothers, as I certainly, when and if the time is right, that I will be a better grandfather than I was a father. You know, I can look back and say, yeah, I did some things right, but geez, there's probably a hell of a lot that I could have done better. And I'm sure there are many mothers who have regrets about, you know, their past relationships with their children. Hopefully the relationships are still alive and you can work on them. And, you know, to all those mothers who, you know, have loving families, I've got, you know, this amazing friend out there who I had dinner with the other night, and I got to meet one of her brothers, and she's got another four siblings, so there's six of them in all, and, you know, her mother is ailing down Victoria Way, and it seems like the whole family are taking, they're a tight unit by the sounds of things, and they're taking turns, you know, they're primary carers, but, you know, this guy I met the other day, you know, drove down from Port Douglas and spent 8 months looking after his mother, as, you know, I spent 8 years seeing my mother in aged care, which is a horrible thing to go through, 8 years when you've got to travel 2 hours from down the coast up to Sydney. But anyway, my mother, one of these people who we could dance around and not really so much say what was in her heart so much, but I know that she loved me and I loved her, and yeah, I would have, as you do, you'd do anything for your mother, I would hope. And now I'm going to play a song. This is one that comes from Cream, from their Disraeli Gears album. And, you know, you think, oh, it's going to be nice and heavy. But this is an old traditional tune which they used to close their album. And it was one that my family and I, when we get together, I reckon if I started singing, my family would join in harmonies, because we all know this one fairly well. This is Mother's Lament. It's a bit of a funny ditty, but I just love it. I still love singing it. Occasionally I'll just be walking down to the beach and I'll sing it to myself. Mother's Lament by Cream. Here we go.
1: Are we rolling? A one, a two, a three, a four. A mother was washing a baby one night, the youngest of 10 and a delicate mite. The mother was poor and the baby was thin. 'Twas naught but an skeleton covered with skin. The mother turned round for the soap off the rack. She was only a moment

0: Do you want to do it again?
1: Cream with Mother's Lament. That was Jack Bruce, Eric Clapton, Ginger Baker. I'm assuming that was all three of them on vocals. It would have been at least two. It would have at least been Eric and Ginger Baker, who both sang various songs with Cream. As I say, a traditional old song that I just love, you know, the humour of it. And it's just a nice one to a cappella harmonise with a family. It's good fun. And, yes, that's one of the times when I feel closest to my family is when we do silly things together like that. And, yes, and I will say now my former wife, great mother, and, you know, not without fault, absolutely. But, and again, I was lucky enough to have this woman who, again, loved wordplay, loved a little bit of nonsense for many years. And I've got to say, my relationship now with her is probably even better than it was. And I wonder how she'll be if she becomes a grandmum. Will our kids ever have children? Who knows? In this uncertain day and age when the young people are really struggling to, you know, make a living, get ahead, buy a house, whatever it might be. Our birth rate is declining. Feels like we're being almost replaced. You know, where is the Australian identity? We need strong families. We need good mothers. You know, we need those ones who can actually lay down, and certainly fathers, who can lay down some rules about respect, responsibility, how to live your life, just how to behave, and not just leave it to people like teachers, because, you know, teachers are there to try and educate your child in different ways. Moral standings should come from parents. Mothers are the backbone. They are the nurturers. They are the carers. They should also be strong. Yeah, you need to be strong with kids, let me tell you, because they can test your boundaries. But, you know, you wouldn't have it any other way. I mean, you know, would you ever, like, say, oh, I wish I didn't have that child? I hope not. Anyway, let's go to a similar era to the Cream song. So we're talking the 60s, and let's go to the Rolling Stones. This one should be an obvious one for a lot of people. Here we go. What a-

The Rolling Stones from the Brian Jones era, sometime in the 60s. I haven't got it in front of me when that song was released. That's Mother's Little Helper. I think if you talked about Mother's Little Helper today, people would think you're talking about something different as opposed to a pill. But then we've got perverted minds. And some people say that I'm half, you know, when they say that I'm a mother, I think they're half right. But that's an old joke. Everyone's heard it before, I'm sure. Anyway, yeah. He says, time to move on. We're going to get a little bit more angsty with this next one. Again, just a few years later than this, after the Beatles had split up, this is John Lennon, which is, yes, this one I think is a little bit torturous. It should be coming. Did he hit the play button? Let's try again. Now it's playing.

0: Certainly some pain and anguish in that song. There's a man who, you know, hardly knew his mother, and he was brought up by his, was it Aunt Mimi, I think it was? But that was about his mother, Julia Lennon, who was killed in 1958. So John Lennon probably would have been, I'm trying to think how old he would have been then, but in well and truly in his teens, she was knocked down and killed by a car driven by an off-duty policeman. So he never really got to have that adult relationship with his mother, and I certainly hope that anyone out there has a better relationship or as good a relationship now with their mother as they had before. You've only got one. Well, you got one birth mother. Other people have other mothers, I certainly know. But I hope that you work on your relationship with your mother. I know that it wasn't an easy thing with my mother. She could be very standoffish. You know, she might have seen if my sister had been overseas for, you know, a year or so, and she, you know, came back to Sydney and walked in, the first thing my mother would say would be something like, "Oh, you've changed your hair," rather than, "Oh, it's so good to see you. I haven't seen you for such a long time." A strange offhand bird was our mother. But they're all quirky. They're all different. You know, having known some of the mothers of some of my best friends as well, they have their quirks, but there's their beauty about them. But I know that when I sort of, I'm thinking about one friend of mine, and when I think about, you know, the day of his wedding, there's a photograph of him and his mum, and she just looks proud, and she's just, you know, so beaming, like, "Here is my boy, here is my boy." Anyway, unfortunately, mothers come and mothers go, hopefully in the right order as much as anything else. Anyway, and when was the last time you told your mother, "I love you"? Well, mine is not physically here, but I certainly told her last night. It's time for me to probably stop talking, and actually the time is 2:03. You are on 2SEA 104.7 Community Radio. This is Barefoot Charlie. You are on the Back to the Garden show. We've got to get ourselves back to the garden because we do live in heaven. We live, you know, I'm broadcasting from this place called Eden. This planet we've been given, I think a lot of places where we live are Eden, and we just need to, yes, get back to the garden, get back to the realities, you know, get back to that family unit. But anyway, being the hour, I wanted to say that if you just tuned in, that the show has now started at 1 o'clock. Last week I was, and the weeks before, I was from 2 until 4. I'm going to be broadcasting now from 1 until 4 on a Thursday, followed by Mitch TV with the after school run, 4 o'clock till 5 o'clock. But it's time now to listen for me telling you what the weather is like.
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0: Well, it looks like a little bit of that sun has gone away behind a little bit of cloud. I mean, I'm looking out on blue sky, but I can't see above me. So there's a bit of cloud obscuring the sun. We might have peaked temperature-wise because we're down from what we were before. I think we were about 19.6 before. We're down to 18.9, feels like 18.4. The rest of the day should be partly cloudy. Hopefully some sun will come out again because it's absolutely lovely when the sun comes out. Tomorrow, Friday, mostly sunny, 9 to 20 degrees. Unfortunately, the weekend looking like there could be some rain. We need the water. Can we just have it overnight or when we're at work and not during the day when we want to get out and about in it? Anyway, Saturday, saying 8 until 21, shower or two. Sunday, 11 to 17, that's going to be a bit of a cooler day. Mind you, a mild night, shower or two. Showing some darker clouds, so maybe there's a bit more rain on Sunday. Monday, mostly sunny after the rain. If it comes, 9 to 20 degrees. That was the weather.
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0: When we're talking about mothers, I mean, some of us aren't quite so lucky. Some of us, you know, might have been abandoned children, might have been orphaned, all sorts of reasons. And so this song, certainly with a title, talks about that, but might only be in the title. This is the opening track from Ocean 461 Boulevard by Mr. Clapton of the Eric variety.

Clapton from the 461 Ocean Boulevard album. Still a great album, and I'm going to be playing at some stage another one of those songs, so an old one called Within the Hand Jive, which I just really love his version of that one. Eric Clapton, George Terry also on guitar, Dick Sims on keyboards, Carl Radle, who I believe was in Derek and the Dominoes, on bass, the wonderful drums of Jamie Oldacre, and when you've got Marcy Levy and Yvonne Elliman on backing vocals, you're doing pretty well. When I saw Eric Clapton, Marcy Levy was with him, and there was this bassist called Donald Duck Dunn who played with Booker T and the MGs, and that was really something to see. Can't remember the rest of the personnel at the time, but there was a marvellous concert. Marvellous, I say. I saw Eric Clapton twice. He was good both times. The first time was with that big band. The next time was with this guy called Phil Collins, and I'm trying to remember the names of the two other players, the bassist. Oh, Nathan East, I think, was one of them. I'll have to come back and find out who the keyboardist was. But anyway, yes, Eric Clapton, Motherless Children. Anyway, what was I saying about mothers? Yes, it's very interesting. Like my mother, a very strange bird. I'm going to remember one time, being angry and like speaking back and saying, "You can go F your grandmother." And she just turned around and said, "Physically and mentally impossible." And another time when I told her to shut up and I got my mouth washed out with soap. Inconsistent, but hey, what can you say? That's the quirks of the mothers. Anyway, it's time to move on. So I'm going to actually play a song which does not have Mama in the

title, but it's got by this band called Mamas and Papas, and I just thought, well, why not? Monday, Monday, even though it's Thursday, Thursday, so good to me. Here we go. Mamas and Papas.

The Mamas and the Papas with Monday Monday on this Thursday. You are with Barefoot Charlie. You are on 2SEA 104.7 Community Radio. This is Back to the Garden. The Mamas and the Papas, John and Michelle Phillips. She was the gorgeous blonde one. Denny Doherty and the incredible voice of Mama Cass Elliott. I suppose you've heard the old joke about, you know, how do you save Karen Carpenter and Mama Cass Elliott? Give Karen Carpenter Mama Cass's ham sandwich. That's terrible, you know, since one was very overweight and the other one died of anorexia. Terrible joke, but we laughed at the time because that's what we did. We are too easily offended sometimes by humour, which has got some truth in it, and we should just be going, yeah, okay, it is tragic that, you know, both of them died, but yeah, we should probably just, you know, lighten up, learn to lighten up a little bit, you know, water off a duck's back. Right. Now it's time for the band. I'm just going straight into this one. I love this song from the album called The Band by The Band. And I'll tell you who the band is in a minute.

0: Rag Mama Rag by The Band. The Band were more Canadian than they were American. I just assumed they were mostly American, but everyone apart from, let me have a look here, Levon Helm. Levon Helm was the bassist. Robbie Robertson guitar, Rick Danko guitar and all sorts of bits. Well, this thing's just saying guitar, it's not saying bass. Richard Manuel on piano and Garth Hudson saxophone, the multi-instrumental, most of these guys. Anyway, unfortunately, all those guys are now dead, which is a real sad thing because they were brilliant musicians. Robbie Robertson, I've got one of his solo albums, which was produced by, of course, the legendary Daniel Lanois, another person musically that I love. And speaking of people that I love musically, certainly in the early years and now one of them is making a bit of a comeback into politics, as it seems again, Midnight Oil. When I was talking before about Motherless Children, that reminded me of the book The Silver River, which my son got for me. And this is the autobiography of Jim Magini, one of the principal songwriters for Midnight Oil. The Silver River basically deals with, you know, obviously, his life with Midnight Oil and with his parents, but he didn't realise until a later age that he was actually adopted. And he went on a search to find his true family and found them in this wonderful place called Ireland. That beautiful island of Ireland to the west of England. Yes, and I've got family still there, but mine are from the north as opposed to from down south. But anyway, it's the Silver River, I would say, if you're interested in Midnight Oil, Jim Magini, or just story about finding family, have a look at the Silver River. It is a great book. Time to move on. My mother was Margaret. Always was, always will be. And I was thinking about Margaret's songs and I thought, well, I can't play Stand Down Margaret, which is about Margaret Thatcher in those years. But anyway, actually, before I do that, it's time for one of these. I should be looking at the clock more. The time is 2:22. It is 22 minutes past 2 on this Thursday. Time for some sponsors announcements.
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0: And I think it's probably time to talk about some gigs this weekend. The time is 25 minutes past two. So in 5 minutes' time, speed zones around schools will be enforced. Drive at 40 k's an hour in public school across the road. And I believe the students will be back tomorrow between 11 and 12 for the blue and white show. But they'll be getting out around about 3 o'clock or just a few minutes to 3. School zones are enforced from 2:30 until 4 o'clock. 4 o'clock, not clop. Clip-clop goes the horse. And I'm hoping that you did not get booked double demerit holiday weekend that had just passed by. And I should have actually said what an incredible weekend it was weather-wise. I mean, wasn't it fantastic? I hope you guys got out to the Winter Sun Fest. I actually didn't get into the – I did my own thing in the water, but, you know, watching some of the races down at Mitchie's Jetty, swimming from one jetty to another, 1.2 kilometres, or the, you know, the quick dash. Between that and the jazz which was on, I had some friends down out of surprise from Kiama, which was really nice to see, and saw just a tiny bit of jazz. I wouldn't say it was great at the RSL, but I got out, I saw a little bit of jazz. But what's going on this weekend? Starting today, we've got the Partridge String Quartet, who are at the Headland Theatre at Tathra, 7 o'clock tonight. That is tonight. Friday, we've got Jesse Owen in the Auditorium at Club Sapphire at 8 p.m. The Audrey's 20th Anniversary Tour at Smoky Dan's Tomakin. Doors at 5 o'clock. This is on Friday. Going to Saturday, Smoke and Mirrors at the Grand Hotel Bega, 8:30 to 11:30. From First Light, the Club Sapphire, 6:30 to 9:30. DJ Grey Karaoke Disco at Maroombula RSL at 8 o'clock. Just Us. Just Who? Just Us at Tilbury Valley Winery Ale House, 11 a.m. So that's a daytime one. Go out. That's a lovely little place to be. That's a great little venue up at Tilbury. Probably about best part of a bit over an hour from Maroombula, so add another, you know, maybe an hour and a half from Eden. But it's a great little venue, and there's a lovely little camping spot called Mystery Bay nearby. Anyway, who else is on? Rick Banford at the Tura Beach Country Club, 7:30 on Saturday. Davey Hilda at the Oyster Cove, Bateman's Bay at 6 p.m. Ricky Bloomfield at Tathra Beach Bowling Club at 7 p.m. Driving Sideways, I hope you're not. Catalina, 7:30 p.m. Continuing on Saturday, we've got the Southern Concert, Handel versus Bonaccini Baroque at the Twyford Maroombula at 3 p.m. Oh, a bit of Baroque. Go for Baroque. We've also got Bokeh, if I'm saying that correctly, B-O-K-E-H, Bokeh Light and Sound at Candlow Park and Hall, 6 p.m. to 11:30. This is still Saturday. Bega Sound Collective DJs, local artists, food vans, light sculpture and experiences. Kicks off 6 p.m, dancing 8 p.m. to late. Ooh, that sounds like it could be an interesting one. Might have to see what's going on there. And then on Sunday, we've got the Michael Manager Trio at Cabago Hotel at 4 p.m. Jacob Poyner at Bermagui Beach Hotel, 1 till 4 on the Sunday. The Sugar Ants, Tathra Hotel, 3:30 to 6:30 p.m. Davey Hilda at Longstocking Brewery from 1 until 4. Now, Longstocking is in the grounds of Oaklands, and of course at Oaklands we have our Sapphire Farmers Markets every Wednesday. We had one yesterday, our 27th, I believe. Luckily, during the markets, we haven't actually been in 27 attempts. We have not been rained on. It did rain a little bit on pack up last night. You know, got a little bit cool, a little bit wet, but we've been absolutely blessed. Please come along to Sapphire Farmers Markets. The best organic, chemical-free produce, other products, you know, handmade. I bought some goat's cheese with peppercorns last night, and let me tell you, it was just fantastic. Got home a little bit damp after, you know, the pack-up from the markets. Had a glass of wine on the balcony as twilight was just doing its thing, being beautiful, and this goat's cheese, peppercorn goat's cheese, was just fantastic. Some of the other products there are tallow products. Honor Bread are, of course, there. Lots of local producers with lots of produce. And, of course, there's Ben with his van doing soups and focaccias and coffees. There's Italian treats. There's gluten-free. There's vegan. There's all sorts of things. And it looks like soon we might be getting some avocados. Wouldn't that be something fantastic? Let me see if there's anything else on the gig, guys. diet, I think that I have gone through it. That looks like it is it. So it's probably time for me to stop talking, get back to some music in a minute. I was saying before, my mother was Margaret. And I was thinking, oh, can I play a Margaret song in honour of my mother? And then I thought, you know, the one which came to my mind was Stand Down Margaret, as I was saying before, about Margaret Thatcher, you know, a ruthless dictator is what the young ones would have called her, apart from someone who mends roofs. This is the closest thing that I can think of. If you go Margaret, you go Maggie. And if you go Maggie, you may as well go Rod Stewart. So...

Rod Stewart with Maggie May as it fades out. Now, I talked about one grandmother, my maternal grandmother, the one who, you know, held the purse strings, wanted people to do things her way, otherwise they might be cut out of the will. My other grandmother, my paternal grandmother, Belfast. Belfast born, I'm assuming. Actually, was she born in Belfast? My father was certainly born in Belfast. I actually stayed in the house where my father was born many years ago. And, yeah, there's a lovely little story. And I remember that time because I was about 4 years old, I think, 4 to 5 years old, the first time I went to Ireland. First time meeting my Irish grandmother, and I remember things like, you know, the, you know, going upstairs into the bedroom which my father shared with his brother Robin, and then during the war, you know, when they were sharing the room, there was one night she came up and said, "You better come downstairs, boys, the Germans are here," which means the bombers are over because of the shipbuilding in Belfast. I remember that. I remember the snapdragons in the backyard. But I remember many years later on, this is leading into the next thing that I'm going to play, is when I think I was around about 11 years old. So it was around about 73 or something like that. The Troubles were still going on in Ireland. And my grandmother put me on a bus from Lisburn, which is just outside of Belfast, to go to this place in the country. Oh, my Lord. Kernan House, which was a farming house owned by the maiden aunts. My grandmother was one of five girls and a brother. But of the five girls, she was the only one who married because all the men had pretty much been killed off in the First World War. But I remember being on this bus and my grandmother said to the bus driver, "Make sure he gets off at Banbridge." And as we're driving along, and I sat right at the front so the driver could see me, look over his shoulder and go, "There I am." And so, like, you know, make sure I let him off at Banbridge. Anyway, we drove into this town and my young brain, because I'd been there when I was 4 or 5 years old, said, "This is familiar," and I stupidly didn't say anything at all and ended up on this bus trip, you know, as more and more people got off. And finally it was starting to get dark and we were going through this place called Newry, which is a border town during the Troubles, and it was grey, it was dark, it was miserable. Houses were being boarded up and I can't remember at what stage, it must have been before that, I said to the driver, "Where's Banbridge?" And he said, "Oh my God, I forgot all about you," or something like that. So anyway, I was taken back to the bus station. Meanwhile, the maiden aunts are ringing up my grandmother in Ireland saying, "Did you put Charles on the bus? He didn't get off." I mean, you think they might have actually come on the bus at Banbridge and gone, "Is there a young child here? Because we're expecting one." But no, that didn't happen. So I ended up in Newry, like, and calls are going backwards and forwards across, you know, from Ireland to Australia. The maiden aunts to my grandmother trying to find out where I was. They thought I'd been kidnapped by the IRA. As it turned out, I got safely taken back to Banbridge and was greeted by the maiden aunts. And I got a magazine from the bus driver at the depot. I got given a cup of tea and whatever else. But in that magazine was this band called Slade. And this one here has been requested by Magnus. And a friend of mine was saying, "Got to play some Slade." And they must have been a bit of a kick-ass band live. Can I say that? Can I say Oss? Anyway, this is Mama, We're All Crazy Now, Slade. Let's go.

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4: Mama, We're All Crazy Now. Before that, from Slade. As I say, they first came to my prominence when I was in Ireland with my beautiful Irish grandmother, who just loved me. She was just proud to have me in her household, as opposed to my other grandmother, who just wanted to control you, wanted to make sure you were doing the right thing. There was nothing more pleasing than my grandmother's face when she saw me tucking into food. I remember one time I came back from having food poisoning down the south of Ireland. Bit of lettuce on a burger. They don't know how to make burgers in Ireland. And I did not eat for a couple of days. I just thought, I need this to go. But the look on her face when all of a sudden I had my comeback meal and I went going for about my 15th potato. Oh, she was so proud. And I do miss her. I just wish she'd got a chance to meet my son. Would have been her great-grandson. Just missed by a few months. Anyway, Slade, as I said, who I got to know when I was in Ireland, or at least, you know, heard a couple of songs theirs. Noddy Holder on guitar, he was the mainstay. Well, the front man, I suppose. Dave Hill on guitar, very strange-looking guy. Jim Lee, violin and bass, and Don Powell on drums. They were a great band, and at some stage I would be playing some more of them. The second request from this Magnus guy, apart from Mama, We're All Crazy Now, is this one. And apparently this is, you know, I'll tell you about this one in a minute. Let's just get into it and see what we think. You'll know the band, hopefully, if you know your rock and roll. You're Southern American, or it's not South American, but Southern USA rock and roll. Simple man.

Simple Man by Leonard Skinner. It says here that it is a ballad about a mother talking to a son about how to live honestly and with love and care. Be a simple man. That's the best way to be. Love and care for all those around you. Time for a bit of Australian content. I reckon it's a bit of John Butler time. I hope. Are you coming? Are you working?

0: John Butler with Treat Your Mama from the Sunrise Oversea album. Great Australian guitarist, incredible talent. The time is now 2 minutes until 3 o'clock, and I can see that students are coming out across the road at Eden Public School, which means school zones are enforced. Please take care around them. Eden Marine High School gets out around about between 3:15 if you're in this local area. I'm not sure what time that happens in Marimbula area, around the public school there, but please take care in the school zones. And now it's time for another look at the weather. And if I just, well, let's play this and I'll talk.
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0: Looking outside, it certainly clouded up. We had that beautiful bit of sun in the middle of the day after the cloudy start this morning. It looks like we've got bookends of cloud. It's currently 18.4 degrees, so it has fallen a little bit. Feels like 18.4. Relative humidity, pretty high at 76%. We've had 3/5 to 5/8 of all. 0.4 of a mil of rain, it says, for Eden. And we've got east-southeast winds at fairly light at 7.4 kilometres, maybe gusting up to around about 9. Anyway, the air pressure is rising, so hopefully that means good days ahead. That would be nice, but anyway, let's have a look at it. We should have reached a top of 19. We got past that today, partly cloudy. As you've seen, if you've got eyes and you've looked outside, tomorrow, mostly sunny, 9 to 20 degrees, then cooling down Friday night into Saturday, 8 to 21, and we should have a shower or two, maybe a few more showers on Sunday, 11 to 17, and back to mostly sunny on Monday, which would be, yes, this thing, you know, don't you just hate it? Oh, I don't want a wet weekend. I want to have a nice weekend so I can just have the rain during the week when you're at work or at night. That's the way. That'd be perfect, wouldn't it? But life ain't like that. But as I say, it is clouding up out there, and it looks like that will bring somewhat cooler temperatures than it than you feel in the sun.
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0: I'm going to go with more Australian content. This one here is by Paul Kelly and Dan Sultan. I play a bit of Paul Kelly, but then again, he's such a brilliant songwriter. This one's called Every Day, My Mother's Voice. And yes, may in your head hear your mother's voice every day, as long as it's saying kind and loving words. Let's go with the music.

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Every day my mother's voice talks to me. Every day I make my choice what to do.

Paul Kelly and Dan Sultan with Every Day in My Mother's Voice. As I said before, like, I feel like I'm a lucky man. You know, I had my mother. I had a very loving grandmother, one who was a little bit standoffish. I had my stepmother who, yeah, wasn't great when I was growing up, and my sister would certainly say the same thing. She became far better when she became a step-grandmother. But I also had a mother-in-law, and, you know, mother-in-law jokes aside, I loved my mother-in-law. She and I were both Liberans. We would banter, we would parry thrust with each other verbally, but it was all in good fun and jest, and it was always with a lot of love. She passed away about, 8 years ago now. Fabulous, fabulous woman. And actually, thinking of that, she passed away in David Berry Hospital, and my wife was, at that stage, was knitting squares together, because they'd give squares to the people in palliative care in David Berry Hospital. And that's by a bunch called Wrapped With Love, which down here in the library, in the Eden Library, every second Friday till September from 1:30 till 3:30, that Wrapped With Love, including supplies like wraps and quilts, and for needy people suffering from the effects of cold and trauma in Australia and the world worldwide. They are generally a great group to get behind. My wife knitted quite a few squares for blankets for people in palliative care, but it's also for other people who are in much need. But this next song, since my mother-in-law's name was Sylvia, and there just happens to be a song called Sylvia's Mother, which I don't know if I've ever heard before, by a band called Dr. Hook. Well, I'll call that Hook. Let's go with that one.

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4: That is where you are with Barefoot Charlie on Back to the Garden Show from 1 until 4, new hours starting from this week. I started at 1 o'clock as opposed to 2 o'clock. I'll be followed by Mitch Tivy with the after school run at 4 o'clock till 5 o'clock. And I believe that we'll probably have the students from Eden Public School across the road here tomorrow for the Blue and White Show between 11 and 12 o'clock. And as well as, you know, some Buffheads sometime. Anyway, I'm going to go with another Australian band. This song does not have Mother in the title at all. The other night I had dinner with a lovely family and their surname relates to wolves, and so this is Wolf Mother, and going to be a change of pace after that. I've got to say, I'm sorry, Sylvia's mother. I loved my Sylvia, my mother-in-law. That was a bit of a wet song. I think we need a kick in the pants with this one.

Werewolf Mother, Joker and the Thief. Yes, Mother in the title of the band, but not in the song. Basically, Andrew Stockdale is the founding member, vocalist, guitarist and only member who's consonant with the band. Formed around about 2004 in Sydney. I believe they're still touring around. Yeah, a bit of a kick bum band. I'd just also like to say again, just thank you very much to the people who sent through requests, Magnus and Otto today. I've heard some songs that I haven't heard before. The Lynyrd Skynyrd one, Simple Man, I hadn't heard before. And certainly the one that Otto played earlier on, I hadn't heard, even though it didn't relate to Mothers, but always just happy to take something on spec. And, you know, it's good to learn about music, and there are so many songs I don't know. Lynyrd Skynyrd stuff, you know, you just know Freebird, you know, Sweet Home Alabama, and you haven't really listened to albums, and I probably should go back and listen to some of that stuff. But anyway, thank you. Like, in terms of requesting a song, you can either email request@2sea.com.au, or you can try texting on 0484 939 344. If they come through, I shall attempt to play them, particularly if they've got something to do with Mothers today. Different sort of, that was, I suppose, would you call that last song a little bit grungy? I reckon this one's a bit grungy too. This one's from a long time ago. This is Neil Young and Crazy Horse from, I'm trying to think if it's from Rust Never Sleeps or Live Rust. It's from one of the albums, Welfare Mothers, Make Better Lovers.

Have we got a problem here? I think so. We got a problem. Is that computer problem or otherwise? That's a bit of a bit of an issue. If it is, I don't know what I'm going to do if I can't run off the computer. I might actually switch songs and just see if this one's going to play. I'm going to go. I was going to think about a double play anyway with Neil Young, and let's try and see if this one works. Nope, something is going on. There is definitely something going on, which is a real bugger, because you know when you've got everything on your computer ready to go, when it's not playing, that causes a bit of an issue, doesn't it? Oh, so anyway, well, I might have to sort of like revert to some things I've got up here, which you know on the station. But there's a bit of an issue. That's a bit of an issue. Okay, we're going to go with we'll try with Pink Floyd's Mother. Let's see how we go here. Oh yeah.

0: never did it need to be so high.
1: Mother by Pink Floyd. Before that, when things went haywire, that was Welfare Mothers off the Rust Never Sleeps album by Neil Young. I'm hoping that my laptop will now work again properly, because I'm going to go straight into another Neil Young. This is from the Comes a Time album featuring Nicolette Larson on vocals backing up Neil Young. This is Motorcycle Mama.

0: Neil Young from the Comes a Time album with Nicolette Larson, as I said, on backing vocals. What a beautiful voice she had. Absolutely fabulous. Yep. Right. I got a bit confused because that didn't work before. It's like thrown me a little bit out of my kilter and how I should be running, and I should have played one of these.
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0: And if you haven't noticed, you're with Barefoot Charlie on Back to the Garden, and we're doing a mother-themed, mother-theme today. I'm going to go back to an Australian with a good voice. I mean, we just had Nicolette Larson, who backing up Neil Young, great voice there. I just love the way that she sings. But we're going with Kate Miller-Heidke, and this one is called Mama. Mama!

Kate Miller-Heidke with Mama. I've heard, and I, you know, that there are some states in America where they're trying to ban the terms mother and father and have called them birthing parent and non-birthing parent, and that they want to have it called chest feeding rather than breastfeeding. Have we gone completely mad in this world? You know, as far as I can tell, mothers are generally biological women who are able to give birth, and we're trying to cater to people who might be offended or think that they might be able to get pregnant when they can't. Anyway, I probably should get off my little soapbox about that, but there are some nutty things in this world. Mothers are mothers. You know, they are biological women who give birth to a child and hopefully have the ability to be able to breastfeed, not chest feed, because I think you'd find that my chest is not going to produce much apart from a couple of hairs in your mouth, and I wouldn't want you to go there anyway. My Lord, the world has gone mad. Right, time for... yeah, I'm tripping. Mama's tripping too. Oh, my Lord.

That was Ben Harper with Mama's Tripping from the Will to Live album. And I think I just need to pause that before I get into the next song and probably re-cue that. I'm going to go straight into Paul Simon. I see that Otto's brought up another little request. And it's one that I have heard, but I don't know. Might see how I can get to it. This is Paul Simon.

0: 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Now,
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0: You're back with Barefoot Shelley towards the end of the show. It is now roughly about 4:45. I'll be out of here in about 15 minutes. This is Otto's second request for the day. I had two from Magnus and two from Otto. This one is by a band I don't know called Danzig, who are apparently a heavy metal band out of the United States. This one is called Surprise, Surprise, Mother. If it plays.

Klaus Danzig. We're going to go straight from a thrash to a bit of Harmony Acoustics. This is Bread, Mother Freedom.

And that was Bread with Mother Freedom. I always said acoustic, and that was one of their more electric ones, but they certainly know how to vocalise. This show, as you can probably tell, has been about mothers. You know, it's been my first three-hour show, and it was a bit of a make-it-up-as-I-went-along show. But anyway, I'm going to leave you with a couple of songs. There'll be Mama by Genesis and Mother Nature's Son. That'll be handing over to Mitch, who's doing the after-school run in just a few seconds. To all the mothers out there, God bless you. You know, you give birth, you nurture, you love, you protect. What can I say? You're just the best. If you haven't told your mother you love her, tell her today. As I say, I told my mother last night, but even though she's not around, because she's out there somewhere, and I hope that I will see her again sometime. Well, I hope that it's not very soon, but I hope that I see her again on the other side. To all the mothers, thank you. Go peacefully, go in love, and love your parents, particularly mum.

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0: Mitchell Tooby. And get ready for some fun.
5: Good afternoon. I'm Mitchell Tooby and welcome to another edition of The After School Run. It's Thursday afternoon, you've survived another day, and for the next hour, we're taking a break from being busy, alarms, and winter mornings. Today we've got a packed show. We'll celebrate some unusual national days, look back at major moments in history, meet some famous birthdays, explore incredible new science discoveries, and uncover some of the weirdest facts you'll hear all week. We'll also discover why octopus punch fish, why America once stored mountains of cheese underground, and why ducks can literally sleep with one eye open. Plus movie trivia, great music, random facts, and plenty more before 5 o'clock. Let's get things underway with a song that's impossible not to sing along, Call Me by Blondie.

0: Well, that was Blondie with Call Me right here on 2SEA's The After School Run. If you're enjoying the show, or if you do enjoy it when you're listening along, why not call but text me on 0484 939 344. I'd love to hear from you.
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0: Well, today is National Corn on the Cob Day. Now, that might sound like a pretty specific celebration, but corn has been one of the most fascinating stories of any food on earth. Corn began life over 10,000 years ago in what is now Mexico. Ancient farmers carefully bred a wild grass called tessentine over thousands of years until it eventually became the sweet yellow corn we know today. It became so important that entire civilizations depended on it. Some cultures even worshipped corn gods because it was such a vital food source. Today, corn is grown almost everywhere on Earth and is used in thousands of products, from breakfast cereals and cooking oils to biodegradable plastics and even fuel. And of course, nothing beats a hot cob of corn covered in butter at a barbecue. It's Hot Stuff by Donna Summer.

Today also celebrates National Making Life Beautiful Day. This day is all about recognising the people who quietly make life better for others. Teachers who stay back to help students, neighbours who lend a hand, or volunteers who give up their time, or even friends who know exactly when someone needs support. Scientists have discovered that acts of kindness don't just help the person receiving them, they actually improve the well-being of the person giving them too. Helping others releases chemicals such as dopamine, which can reduce stress and improve mood. In other words, kindness is good for everyone involved. Make someone's day beautiful. It's Beautiful Day by U2.

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Recently recognised by the United Nations, the day highlights something many people forget as they get older. Play matters. Research shows play helps develop creativity, communication skills, teamwork and resilience. It teaches problem solving, it builds friendships, it even helps reduce stress and anxiety. Whether it's kicking a footy around, playing a board game, creating music, drawing, gaming, or simply hanging out with mates, play helps people learn and grow. So today is a reminder that having fun isn't wasting time. It's actually an important part of being human. It's Girls Just Wanna Have Fun by Cyndi Lauper.

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0: Yes, well, welcome back to 2SEA's The After School Run, and it is time for our famous birthdays. A huge range of talent celebrates a birthday today, the 11th of June, from award-winning actors to world-famous musicians. Peter Dinklage, born in 1969, became a household name playing Tyrion Lannister in Game of Thrones, earning multiple Emmy Awards for his performance. Hi Laurie, born in 1959, has enjoyed an incredible career as an actor, comedian, author and musician, becoming globally famous as Dr. Gregory House in the hit medical drama House. Also celebrating today is Shia LaBeouf, born in 1986, who has starred in major films including Transformers, Fury and Indiana Jones and the Kingdom of the Crystal Skull. For music fans, today marks the birthday of Ben Folds, born in 1966. As the frontman of Ben Folds 5, he helped bring piano-driven alternative rock into the mainstream during the 1990s. Known for his incredible piano skills, sharp songwriting and emotional storytelling, Ben Folds remains one of the most respected singer-songwriters of the modern era. Another musical birthday is Charlie Puth, born in 1991, famous for his perfect pitch and knack for writing catchy pop songs. Charlie has produced global smash hits including Attention, One Call Away and See You Again. His blend of pop, R&B and impressive musicianship has earned him billions of streams worldwide. Let's go back to one of Ben Folds 5's most memorable songs, a piano ballad that shows just how powerful a simple melody and honest lyrics can be. It's Brick by Ben Folds 5. Dum, dum, dum.

0: moment.
1: Well, we've gone through the musical birthdays of June 11th. Now let's go through on this day. June 11th has produced some enormous moments in history spanning royalty, science, technology and entertainment. Back in 1509, King Henry VIII married Catherine of Aragon. At the time, it seemed like the beginning of a powerful royal partnership, but their marriage would eventually trigger one of the biggest religious and political changes in English history. Henry's desire to end the marriage later led to the creation of the Church of England and changed the course of British history forever. In 1742, inventor and statesman Benjamin Franklin unveiled the Franklin stove. Designed to produce more heat while using less wood, it became one of the most practical inventions of the 18th century. Franklin's innovation helped improve home heating and showed the same innovative thinking that would later make him famous for his experiments with electricity. Jumping ahead to 1982, movie audiences were introduced to one of the most beloved characters in cinema history when E.T. the Extraterrestrial premiered. Directed by Steven Spielberg, the film became a worldwide phenomenon, touching audiences with its story of friendship between a young boy and a stranded alien. It went on to become one of the highest-grossing films ever made and remains a classic more than four decades later. Just 11 years later, on June 11th, 1993, another Spielberg masterpiece hit cinemas. Jurassic Park stunned audiences with dinosaurs that looked astonishingly real. Combining groundbreaking computer-generated imagery with practical effects, the film completely changed what was possible into movie-making. Many historians of cinema point to Jurassic Park as the moment of modern visual effects truly arrived. And in 2002, Italian inventor Antonio Meucci received official recognition from the United States Congress for his pioneering work on the telephone. While Alexander Graham Bell is still widely credited with inventing the telephone, Meucci's earlier designs and experiments played a significant role in the development of voice communication technology that eventually connected the world. From kings and inventors to aliens, dinosaurs and the telephone, June 11 has certainly left its mark on history. I'll be back on 2SEA's The After School Run right after Invisible Touch by Genesis.

0: time to smarten up our afternoon with the After School Run Science segment. Scientists have clearly been incredibly busy lately. My first science fact for you, two humpback whales crossed entire oceans between Australia and Brazil, setting monumental migration records. Researchers documented this incredible feat, proving that these giant marine animals have massive, previously unimaginable global travel corridors. My second science fact for you, astronauts on the International Space Station were forced to briefly seek shelter after an air leak. Engineers on Earth investigated new crack locations to determine whether a complex repair strategy will be required. Here's CTV News to explain more.
1: Astronauts on board the International Space Station have been told to shelter in the spacecraft and prepare for possible evacuation. This news is just coming in as a Russian crew is attempting to fix a worsening air leak on Russia's portion of the orbital lab. Now, we know that the ISS is split into two sections primarily. There is a US segment and then there is a Russian orbital segment. This problem, this air leak, is in the Russian side, and we understand that three astronauts and one Russian cosmonaut got orders from NASA to enter the Crew Dragon spacecraft that's docked with the station and put on their spacesuits in case the leak worsens. Astronauts on board the International
0: Space... My third science fact for you, scientists successfully identified a new Alzheimer's trigger and developed an experimental compound that blocks it. When tested on mice, the treatment significantly slowed nerve loss and halted a highly damaging process inside brain cells. My fourth fact for you, ever wondered why your brain forces you to change your habits? Researchers found that a specific brain signal triggers when an expected reward fails to happen. This spark of disappointment chemically allows the brain to quickly break old routines and adapt. And my fifth and final science discovery for you this week, the elusive golf-sized Borg creature of a mini octopi was initially recorded during a deep-sea dive in 2015. However, because they only had one specimen, researchers recently confirmed this year that is a completely new species. This short clip will explain it in a bit more depth.
2: Scientists are showing off their latest adorable discovery, a tiny blue octopus they say could curl up in the palm of your hand. Crews first spotted the animal in 2015, 5,800 feet deep in the ocean off the Ecuadorian ecological marvel, the Galapagos Islands, and came prepared with the appropriate reaction.
3: He's looking as big as he can to scare you away.
4: Oh, that's cute.
2: Crews collected the golf ball-sized specimen for study, and after years of research, scientists at the Field Museum in Chicago coming to the conclusion that this is an entirely new species of octopus, with the lead study author writing, right away she knew it was something special and she'd never seen anything like it.
0: Well, that's the science segment on the After School Run for this week. I'll be back after some sponsors and the Cranberries with Zombie.

0: quick sponsor break, and then I'll be straight back with movie trivia.
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0: You're back with me, Mitchell Tuvey, on 2SEA's The After Score Run. All right, it's time for this week's movie trivia challenge. As always, see how many clues you need before you work it out. If you think you know the answer, send me a text on 0484 939 344 while the song's playing, and we'll see if you can beat the reveal. Let's get into it with clue one. This animated movie hit cinemas in 2001 and became an instant classic. Clue 2. The main character isn't your typical fairy tale hero. In fact, he's a grumpy green ogre who prefers being left alone. Clue 3. His peaceful swamp life is turned upside down when a very talkative donkey shows up and refuses to leave. And clue 4, he sets off on a rescue mission to save a princess, meeting dragons, villains, and plenty of fairy tale characters along the way. Know the movie yet? Don't give it away just yet. Send me through your guesses now, and I'll reveal the answers after this classic, which featured in the movie. I'm On My Way by The Proclaimers.

0: Will, have you guessed the song from the four clues? Or have you guessed the movie from the four clues and a song? If you guessed Shrek, you were absolutely right. Released in 2001 by DreamWorks, Shrek flipped the fairy tale formula on its head and became one of the most successful animated films ever made. It won the very first Academy Award for Best Animated Feature and helped launch a franchise that is still loved today. And here are a few fun facts you might not know. Before Mike Myers joined the project, comedian Chris Farley had already recorded most of Shrek's dialogue. Following Farley's passing in 1997, the role was completely re-recorded. Mike Myers initially recorded Shrek with a Canadian accent before convincing producers to let him start again using the now famous Scottish voice. Smash Mouth's hit was originally used as a All-Star was originally used as a temporary track during test screenings, but audience loved it so much that the filmmakers kept it in the final cut. Now, for another fact, Mike Myers, Eddie Murphy and Cameron Diaz rarely recorded together. Most of their performances were done individually and then edited together lately. Many film fans believe the character's appearance was inspired by former Disney CEO Michael Einzer during the famous DreamWorks-Disney rivalry. And during recording, Cameron Diaz accidentally burped after drinking a soft drink. The filmmakers thought that it was hilarious and animated it into Princess Fiona's character. More than 20 years later, Shrek remains one of the funniest and most quotable animated movies ever. And honestly, who still doesn't know every word to I'm on my way?
1: On the air, everywhere, this is
0: 2SEA. Here's a story that sounds completely made up, but scientists have actually observed it happening. Researchers studying wild octopi off the coast of Australia discovered that some octopuses appear to deliberately throw objects through the water, and sometimes they seem to be aiming at other animals. Using their arms and powerful jets of water, octopi were seen launching shells, sand, mud, and bits of debris away from their bodies. Most of the time it appeared to be simple housekeeping, like cleaning out their dens or getting rid of unwanted rubbish. But here's where it gets interesting. Scientists noted that on some occasions the flying debris appeared to be directed at nearby fish or even other octopi. In several recorded cases, fish were struck by the projectiles and other octopi seemed to react as if they'd just been told off by a neighbour. Researchers aren't completely sure whether the octopi were intentionally targeting other animals or whether it was just a coincidence. However, the behaviour is unusual because it suggests a level of planning and awareness that we don't normally associate with marine invertebrates. Octopi are already famous for being incredibly intelligent. They can solve puzzles, escape aquariums, open jars, recognise individual humans, and even learn by observation. Some scientists consider them among the smartest animals on Earth. So the next time someone tells you that fish never get into arguments, remember that somewhere beneath the waves there might be an annoyed octopus launching a handful of sand at an unsuspecting neighbour. It's basically underwater neighbourhood drama. It's Love is a Battlefield by Pat Benatar.

0: And somehow that's brought us to the end of another edition of the After School Run. Today we've travelled from ancient cornfields to giant dinosaurs to talking donkeys, and from deep sea ocean microbes to octopi that literally fling projectiles at fish. Not bad for a Thursday afternoon. Thanks for spending part of your day with me, whether you're heading home, heading to sport, working on assignments, or just trying to stay warm this winter. I hope you've enjoyed the ride. I'm Mitchell Tovey. Stay curious, stay kind, and keep asking questions, because the world is far more interesting than it first appears. Have a fantastic afternoon, and I'll catch you next week on 2SEA's The After School Run.
1: 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Join him again next week.

0: I'm just arriving at Roddy Lee's Vault of Vinyl for the Pophead's Hour of Power. Hope he's in.
1: Jane Arakawa.
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0: And I join Pophead's musicologist, Roddy Lee, at this time in the Vault of Vinyl for the Hour of Power.
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1: 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Hey, Jane.
0: Yeah?
1: 1976 was 50 years ago.
0: Unbelievably so, Roddy.
1: Those were the days of arena rock, the emergence of punk rock, the height of disco, and a year of iconic album releases.
0: So Popheads is focusing on 1976.
1: Indubitably, the music of 1976. It's time for us to count down the Hot 30 albums of 1976.
0: So stop the clock. We're disembarking in 1976, 50 years ago.

0: caught on the line.
1: Yes, it is 1976. Hard to fathom, but it was 50 years ago. And today there's anticipation in the air.
2: There sure is, Jane. Today it's episode 7, the penultimate episode in Pophead's Hot 30 albums of 1976. And today we have album number 6 to number 3.
1: Golly! Who's at number 6? She asks, not able to wait a moment longer.
2: It's Stevie Wonder and Songs in the Key of Life.
1: Wonderful.
2: 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Sir Duke and I Wish.

0: Double play from Songs in the Key of Life by Stevie Wonder, album number 6 on Pophead's Hot 30 albums of 1976. Oh, that's a baby I hear.
1: Stevie wrote this for his daughter, Aisha. And isn't she lovely?

0: There you go.
1: The Eagles' fifth studio album topped the album charts around the world, from New Zealand to Norway, from the band's homeland to here down under, where it stayed at number one for 12 consecutive weeks.

0: California won the Eagles the Grammy for Record of the Year, and New Kid in Town won the award for Best Arrangement for Voices.
1: Number 5 on Pophead's Hot 30 albums of 1976, Hotel California by the Eagles.

0: Jane Arakawa.
1: That's you.
0: And Roddy Lee.
1: That's me.
0: And the Pophead's Hour of Power. Today, it's episode 7 of 1976, 50 years ago. And we're counting down Pophead's Hot 30 albums of 1976. Today, we're a little excited revealing albums number 6 to number 3. At number 6, Songs in the Key of Life by Stevie Wonder. At number 5, Hotel California by the Eagles. So, Roddy, please reveal who's at number 4.
1: Jane.
0: Yes?
1: At number 4, it's the debut self-titled LP released in December 1976 by Blondie.
2: I saw you standing on the corner. You look so big and fine. I really wanted to go out with you. So when you smiled, I laid my heart on the line.

0: The debut album is number 4 in our countdown to number 1.
1: Yes, number 2 and number 1 will be revealed next programme, the final episode in this Hot 30 Albums of 1976 series.
0: So our final LP for today, coming in at number 3.
1: It's a new world record.
0: Yes, but what's it called?
1: That's it. A new world record by the Electric Light Orchestra.

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1: This LP sold 5 million copies worldwide in the year of its release and topped the Aussie album chart for 9 weeks. One reviewer said, "The record merges the excitement and colour of rock and roll with the clear lines of classical music, and that this LP takes a giant leap forward with the use of orchestra and choir. Here, strings are no longer a novelty."

0: At number three on Pophead's Hot 30 albums of 1976, it is A New World Record by the Electric Light Orchestra.
1: Epic indeed.
0: And next program, it's the final episode in this series, Pophead's Hot 30 albums of 1976.
1: Yep, albums number two and number one.
0: Roddy Lee, Pophead's musicologist, thanks for the memories.
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Travis, Cass, Elliot getting us underway on Moonlight in the Desert. Welcome back to the show for people with great musical taste. This is the show that you put on in the background and you listen along. So stick around, we've got some great songs lined up for you tonight. We've got a lot of number ones, we've got some great sort of hidden gems as well. So stick around and listen to some great songs here on Moonlight in the Desert.

charts in this one. You thought it was the Beach Boys. It's actually Jan from Jan and Dean who sings the Barbara Ann bit. But, you know, it's Barbara Ann by the Beach Boys. Bye-bye.

Well, the Beach Boys having an absolute party there in the song Barbara Ann. And talking of parties, I've written a little article and it's over on 60sdj.com. Head over there and you'll read about it. It's about the night that Eric Burdon of the Animals pulled a gun on Jim Morrison. Have a read about it. Go to 60sdj.com and read about what happened that night at a wild party. But here's a little bit of The Doors with that in mind.

The Doors. That was The Doors' first release after Jim Morrison's legal troubles in Miami back in 1971. And that one reached number 11 on the US charts there for The Doors. Here's The Kinks and Tired of Waiting for You, Baby.

Well, that was the Kinks. Tired of Waiting. That goes out to all the patrons. That's a bit of a strange song to dedicate to the patrons, that one. Maybe it should have been this one here by the Rolling Stones. Let's Spend the Night Together.

The Rolling Stones from 1967. And they only reached number 55 in the US, and that was because the version that they brought out in the UK was wasn't it completely different? It was toned down for the US audience. The UK version, which was a bit spicy, reached number 3. The toned down version reached number 55 in the US. So there you go. Bet you didn't know that. So here we go. This one here is from the Beatles, and it was one that they did up on the rooftop concert back in the day. And this one, it's a superb little song. This one here is Don't Let Me Down, Baby.

was the Beatles, Don't Let Me Down, there from 1969, and it reached only number 35 both sides of the pond, 35 in the US and 35 in the UK for them. They really were good, weren't they? I mean, I was just listening to that there and I was just thinking, my God, what a song that is. Fabulous song that. And I want to know, have any of yous ever seen the Beatles? I'd love to hear your stories. If you were in the crowd at a Beatles gig, let me know in the comments below. I'd love to hear your story. I love hearing like little stories about concerts or about songs. So here we go. We're moving on now with this one. I've played Jim Morrison from the Fight. I may as well play Eric Burdon of the Animals now. And here's the House of the Rising Sun, baby.

Well, the song that pulled the Animals out of obscurity and shot them right up the charts to number one both sides of the pond, number one in the US and in the UK for that one, House of the Rising Sun. So we're moving on here with a little bit of the Moody Blues and Knights in White Satin, baby.

from 1972, reaching number 2 in the US, number 9 in the UK. Here's a little one from Christopher Cross and Sailing.

Christopher Cross's Grammy sweeping record they are sailing. From 1980, that one, number one in the US, but only reaching number 63 in the UK. I don't think we got Christopher Cross. We couldn't understand what it was all about, all this rock, yacht rock stuff. We didn't get it. So we're moving on here with Roxy Music. We got that because it reached number one in the UK. No, it wasn't. It was number two.

Well, that's just a fabulous song there by Roxy Music and Dance Away from 1979, that one. The next song here was originally offered to another artist, but eventually ended up with the Pointer Sisters, and it's Slow Hand.

The Pointer Sisters from 1981, number two in the US for Slow Hand. This next song is by Fleetwood Mac, and Stevie Nicks wrote it in a couple of minutes. Can you imagine being that talented? A couple of minutes for this?

Well, can you imagine 1 minute that song didn't exist, a couple of minutes later it did? That's unbelievable to think that. I hope you're still with me. So we've got some great songs still to come on the Moonlight in the Desert show, the best radio experience show on YouTube. So here's America and Tin Man.

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In 1974, and Tin Man. Here's a little bit of Bread. Everything I Own.

again. Well, that was Bread from 1972, number 5. Both Sides of the Pond for Them and Everything I Own. Now, this next song I've wanted to play on the 60s DJ show or Moonlight in the Desert for a long time, but Gordon Lightfoot. That's a good one. Gordon Lightfoot. Anyway, oh, here's the song.

Marvelous song by Gordon Lightfoot. Not Fruit. And If I Could Read Your Mind there from... What year was that now? That was from 1970, and it reached number 5 in the US, number 30 in the UK for Gordon Lightfoot. And this next song is one from Crystal Gayle, and this is the one that made her an international star round the world. And you know what it is? It's Don't It Make My Blur... I'm really getting tongue-tied today, haven't I? Don't It Make My Brown Eyes Blue.

Number 2 in the US and number 5 in the UK in 1977 for Crystal Gale. And that was, such a great song, that one. But we're moving on with this. Next one is from the Commodores. And this was written by... what's his name? Lionel Richie. This was written by Lionel Richie as a sort of goodbye to the Commodores as he was heading off into his solo career. And this is Sail On.

Well, that was Lionel Richie's parting shot to the Commodores, Sail On, from 1979, reaching number 4 in the US there for the Commodores. But coming up to the last song, and stick around because it's an absolute cracker. Thank you very much for listening, and I'll catch you again next time on Moonlight in the Desert.

Well, that's it from Moonlight in the Desert. Remember and head over to Buy Me a Coffee to keep the show going. And I'll catch you again next time on the 60s DJ Show and Moonlight in the Desert. And just remember, 60s forever, baby.

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1: Hey Trovers, welcome to episode 75 of Aussie Trove. Once again, we're going to trek around the country to find some of the best new indie alternative tracks for you. I'm Brett and I'm coming to you from Phoenix FM on Jarrah Country in central Victoria and across the Community Radio Network and with the support of the Community Broadcasting Foundation in a strong follow-up to the seven acts last week that were featuring for the first time. This week we got six. New arrivals to the ever-expanding Aussie Trove fam are Clay Pigeons, Tickets to Space, Fragile Animals, Kira Lee, Leadville and Fancy Weapon. And back for another spin are Dead Shows, Young Lovers, Middle Management, Queenie, Lachlan and the artist that we're going to open the show with this week. We're checking out the third single to kick things off for Melbourne's Isabel Sky, which is called Subaru. Released on the 28th of May, the song touches on an experience that women feel every day when their safety is compromised. In this case, it's about walking home. A First Nations artist released her first single in 2024, and we then played a second single, Kaleidoscope, late last year. No news to hand at this stage as to whether there's any larger pieces of work on the way, but we'll definitely be keeping an eye out. There's also a video clip for the track, which you can check out in the normal places. It's got a nice feel of Isabel being in a warm and safe space as compared to the topic of the song. So this is Isabel Sky from Melbourne with her latest single, Super.

This is Aussie Trove on the Community Radio Network, and we just heard from Fancy Weapon. They're from Melbourne. The song is called 27 Minutes, and it came out on 27th of May. This recent collaboration consists of Claire Birchall, Mick Turner, Joel Silbershire, and Guy Madison, and it's just the third single for the Poison City song.

Sydney, and he's teamed up with Evan Manal and Phil Stack. As a solo artist, though, Lachlan has been releasing music since December 2024. This latest is his sixth single. He's released a brief snippet of the video for this track, but has said the full video will be out pretty soon. We last played Lachlan back in December when he released the unambiguously titled You're Not Yourself When You're Hungry. Five of the releases have been in just over 12 months, so it does seem they've become more frequent for Lachlan. I can't see any mention, though, of an EP or album, so for the time being, it does seem we'll just get the occasional single. So you're listening to Aussie Trove across the Community Radio Network. This is Lachlan from Sydney with Evan Manal and Phil Stack, and their May 29th release, How Long?

You're listening to Aussie Trove, and last track we heard was Queenie. The song is called Whirlwind, come out on May 21st. Queenie's originally from Launceston down in Tassie, but now Melbourne-based. It's a second single of 2026 for Queenie, who's been releasing music under this name since about 2022. 24 saw her release her debut album New Malt, which debuted at number 19 on the Oz Music charts. The album included Not Divine, which was shortlisted for APRA's 2025 Song of the Year category. Category ultimately won by Amel and the Sniffers, so she was in good company. Then in 2025, Queenie released a collaboration album with Henry Wagons. 2026, however, sees Queenie finding a new confidence to not try to fit within a genre and just make the music that she wants to make. And my reliable indicator of a new project being aligned single art is in play again. So fingers crossed this means we have another album on the way from Queenie. Also, we heard from Leadville, who are from Perth. The song is called Marilyn. This one came out June 1st. And again, my thanks go out to AMRAP for helping me find this gem. This is the third single of 2026 for Leadville. They formed in 2025 after Dean and Nathan returned to WA. By the time they were announcing their debut single, they've already been named on lineups with Peter Bibby and Kim Salmon. All three releases to date have their own individual sound, but underneath they're creating a sound that is very Leadville. They mention in their socials that the collaboration is creating a soundtrack to an imaginary road movie by David Lynch, and yeah, I am here and that. So my query is, will it culminate in an album? Because it sure is feeling like it could be something to get immersed in if it was an album. No idea yet, so we'll watch this space and see what happens. Alright, next up we have Middle Management. They're out of Melbourne. The song is called Find Out. This one came out May 27. The Brunswick-based four-piece arrived back on the scene back in March with their first release in 18 months. Since first releasing music back in 2018, they released their one and only EP to date in 2019. Then they had a lineup change, released a couple of singles in 2024, and 2026 sees them back with two of the original members and two new members, and Find Out has them returning to their post-punk roots. They've described this one as their first proper song they've written with the new band. For me, I will say that the March release piqued my interest, but I'm definitely on the bus now, keen to see what's next for them. But in the meantime, I'm enjoying this one, and it's been added to my Aussie post-punk playlist. So, time to check it out. 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This is Middle Management from Melbourne with Find Out.

Hey, this is Kira Lee. I'm a pop artist from Melbourne, and this next track is my latest single, Happy. This song is a part of my upcoming second EP, Smile, You're on Camera. I wrote this song as a love letter to artists that have felt the heavy weight of self-doubt, and to any artist that has ever given up on a dream. I wanted it to sound like the feeling of leaving someone or something you love behind. This is Happy on Aussie Trove on the Community Radio Network.

Hey, this is Victoria from Fragile Animals, and you're listening to our new music on Aussie Trove on the Community Radio Network. This Dead Stop EP really was written right after we wrapped up our first international tour last year, and there was a bit going on inside our heads at the time, but the one thing we knew for sure was that we wanted to be able to go back on tour as soon as possible. And so with live music sort of being our favourite thing as music fans and as a band, we kind of wrote this record for playing live and also simultaneously tried to make it the most honest snapshot we possibly could of our band.

This is Aussie Trove, broadcasting from Phoenix FM in Central Victoria and across the Community Radio Network, and we just heard from Fragile Animals. They're from the Sunshine Coast. The song is called Four, come out on May 29. The four-piece have just released their Dead Stop EP, and Four is one of the three previously unreleased on the six-track EP. Dead Stop follows their 2025 EP Tourist, their one and only album released in 2023 and also EPs in 2019 and 17. This outfit has a good following in Europe and the UK, and as Victoria mentioned, did their first tour last year, and they're heading back there again later this month and will be gone for a month or so. And the EP is available on vinyl, and well done to the team for filling it rather than just 14 or so minutes. With this one, you get full 24 minutes worth. Find links in their bio to get that one. Thank you, Victoria, for the intro. Also, we heard from Kira Lee, who's from Melbourne. The song is called Happy, come out May 29. Kira Lee released her first music in 2023, has picked up a bit of interest in her music along the way. She released an EP that year, but then had a bit of a break until couple of singles released late last year, and then this year she's released two singles. The first of the year for her, Janelle, is her most popular track to date. Things are looking promising for this new one too, so 2026 may just be the breakout year for Kira Lee, who self-manages her promotion. And to that end, as we heard, Kira Lee has another EP on the way called Smile, You're on Camera. Happy was written as a love letter to artists after a friend just woke up one day and quit the industry out of frustration. Thanks, Kira Lee, for the intro. Next up is Young Lovers. They are from Bendigo. The song is The Tower, come out May 29. It's the third single for the duo of Jody Phyllis of The Clouds and renowned Bendigo musician Dean Stanton. Her previous two singles were released in 24 and 25, so it's a slow release plan for Young Lovers, but they both have multiple projects on the go and also ensure that they get their music just right before releasing. It's definitely the most upbeat of their three tracks to date and maybe an indicator of a bit of a shift in their path. Whether it is or not, I've got to say the response to this track so far has been very favourable. Just look up Jung Lovers, like Carl Jung, so J-U-N-G. So let's check it out. This is Jung Lovers from Bendigo with The Tower.

You've been listening to Aussie Trove on Phoenix FM or via the Community Radio Network, and the last track was Tickets to Space from Southeast Queensland. Uncovered is the name of the song. Come out May 29. It's a debut single for the four-piece. It consists of mates Bailey on bass, Fraser on vocals, Luca on drums and Isaac on guitar. Each of them are 19 years old. They've said that there are more releases to come and a plan for an EP later this year. The song is about being trapped in a relationship where the rules keep changing. Recently, they got to play the Cooley Hotel with a cracker lineup, included Aussie Trove regulars like Nana's Pie, Vinted Veneer, Temperate and Mum's Cardigan. Also, we heard from Dead Shows. They're from the Central Coast, New South Wales. Criminal is the song, come out May 28. Criminal is from the Four Pieces debut LP, You in Colour. They've been releasing music since 2019. Right from their first single, they got plenty of attention. In 21, they released their debut EP and then another in 23. Through June and July, they're doing some album launch shows in the eastern states, including Sydney, Newcastle, Melbourne, Wollongong and Brisbane. They've also put together some launch merch as well. Their T-shirts just say DSW. So if you see that around, you know it's a Dead Shows fan. If you're looking them up, Dead Shows has two W's in it, or you can just follow links in our socials and get there that way. Well, that's just about it for episode 75. We close out this week with a band that I was surprised to know was a newcomer to Aussie Trove, and it is Clay Pigeons from Brisbane. I do remember I've mentioned them before in regards to a track called Uh-Oh that they've got, because there's some other Australian acts that, like Romany and Gut Health, also got tracks of that name. Anyway, the track we're about to close out the show with, The Flow, is just the fourth single for the five-piece. Now, while it's not my place to promote any streaming services, and in fact, I tend to do the opposite, I would encourage you to look at options if you want to support artists. Clay Pigeons have some information included with their release that you may be interested in. If you're keen to support artists and try something innovative, great to see people thinking outside the square for a solution to streaming devaluing music, really. So whatever you're doing in next week, have a cracker and support Oz music however you can. You've been listening to Aussie Trove on the Community Radio Network. This is Clay Pigeons from Brisbane with The Flow.

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0: worried, man.
1: No, you can trust him. He's a fan.
0: But it's Rolling Stone. He looks harmless, but he does represent the magazine that trashed Layla, broke up Cream, ripped every album Led Zeppelin ever made. Don't forget the rules, man. This little shit is the enemy. He writes what he sees. Although it would be cool to be on the cover.
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Once in a while, he won't call. He won't call. But I heard you. I saw the game. Soon he will be there with a small bouquet. He will.

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0: a golden god!
1: Yeah!
0: Yes, you are! I am a golden god!
2: Hey, Russell, don't jump!
0: And you can tell Rolling Stone magazine that my last words were... I'm on drugs!
2: Russell, I think we should work on those last words.
0: Okay, I got it. This is better. Last words. I dig music. Yeah. Woo! I'm on drugs!
2: Just come on down, and we'll go back to the hotel.
0: Okay.
2: Jump!

yelling and screaming and telling him why he wasn't coming on Fader 11.

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5: And good morning and welcome to the program here at 2SEA. It's you waking up with me, Sheldon Wykes. And another day in paradise, and to kick off the two-hour program, we'll give you a rundown on the weather. And currently the temperature's sitting outside at 13.1 degrees, with the overnight minimum of 10.3. The weather for today will reach 18 degrees centigrade as the day progresses. It'll be mostly sunny. There is chance of a morning fog inland while there'll be light winds. While the dew point is leading at 11 degrees centigrade, while the wind gusts are between 4.7 kilometres per hour, they're gusting up to 1.1, or gusting down to 1.1, and that's a southerly blowing at the moment, with a pressure system 1,032.1 hectopascals, and we've had 0.5 millimetres of rain in the last 24 hours. Forecast for the weekend coming up in front, Saturday, June the 13th day of the month, is 19 degrees maximum, minimum of 8, and 7% chance of rain, while Sunday, June 14th, 16 degrees maximum, 8 degrees minimum and 40% chance of rain. So we should see a little bit of water falling this Sunday. And to kick off the new working week, June the 15th, 17 degrees maximum, 7 degrees minimum and zero chance of rain. So that is the update on the weather as we kick off the program here at 104.7 FM 2SEA.
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5: 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Hope you enjoy the next 2 hours of my program, Another Day in Paradise. And throughout the morning, we'll be giving you a bit of an update on what's happening in the live music scene, as we do every morning here at the show. We'll have the Rusty Plough Hit of the Week, been out to see Joy Ann this morning, Errol's out there working in the bush nice and early this morning. Normally, Errol can be there on a Friday morning, but Joanne has given us a little request, so looking forward to playing that to you at 8 o'clock, the second half of the program. We'll have a little bit of update on a few local events happening here in Eden, and we'll give you a rundown on an update of the Group 16 Rugby League competition, which is entering the round 7, which will be halfway through the competition, with 14 rounds of Rugby League to be played throughout the 2026 season here on the far south coast. And we'll give you a little bit of an update too on a mountain bike school. I will give you some details in about 15 to 20 minutes, and it's a bit of community news. So a bit going on this morning, with plenty of music from, well, all eras of music over the last 20 to 30 years, maybe even back to 40 years. And if you listen to the radio program here at 2SEA, Another Day in Paradise, you'll know what most of the music comes from around the 70s, 80s and 90s. But anyway, to kick off the program this morning, we'll give you a song from Elton John. This is released way back in 1979. And a little nice, quiet song to kick off the show with, Are You Ready for Love?

0: Well done, guys. Do you think we passed the audition?
1: Oh, yeah.
2: Do you think they know we were miming?
3: They're at the men's shed. They're currently moving from their current location out to the old Scout Hall on the main street, Princess Highway, on the way out of town, heading north. There's been a lot of work over the last month moving a lot of their machineries and a lot of their equipment out to the new location. So they're a great little organisation, a great place for elderly gentlemen to be able to go along and have some new relationships and meeting some different people and good opportunity to sit around and have a cup of tea and have a laugh and talk about old times as well. So to all the boys out at the men's shed, I really look forward to seeing the opening of the new location out there on the highway, and hope it all works in well for them, because it's quite a big area and it'll be absolutely perfect for the men's shed organisation. So best of luck with the boys, and we'll continue to come along and give you a hand as much as we can to get you in there ready to go. 10 minutes past 7 o'clock as we roll out the tracks. And I'd like to send a big cheerio out to Tony. Tony is listening in this morning. I normally give her request played after 8 o'clock, but she is a busy girl. So, Tony, your request for the morning is the Red Hot Chili Peppers with Road Tripping. Hope you're listening in. Hope you're enjoying the morning. And this is a good little track by the Red Hot Chili Peppers. Tony's request for the week.

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2: 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After extensive renovations, it was reopened as the Coast Motel in 2022. 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

how far off I sat and wondered. Started humming a song from 1962. Ain't it funny how the night moves when you just don't seem to have as much to lose. Strange how the night moves.

0: And that was Bob Seger with Night Moves out of 1976. He wrote the song as a coming-of-age tale about adolescent love and the adult memory of it. It reached number four on the Billboard Hot 100 and became Seger's first hit single since Rambling Gambling Man in 69. Good little track. Love Bob Seger and his Silver Bullet Band. 7:22. We'll have a little word about being a member of our little organisation here at 2SEA. Then we'll be back to play an Aussie track from Rich Clapton with Deepwater.
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And that was Deep Water, released back in 1977, the 18th year of my life. And it was a great Australian rock song. And it featured on Clapton's album Goodbye Tiger. It's one of those nostalgic and slightly melancholy song that captures a distinctly Australian vibe. Hope you enjoyed it. Time 7:29 as you're waking up with me, Sheldon Weiss, another day in paradise here at 104.7. And just give you a little information on the mountain bike school holiday coaching. This is free, which is really, really cool. If you need the skills and fun, and it's from the ages of 8 to 16 years, it's on Wednesday the 8th of July and Thursday the 9th of July. So if you want to write that down in your up-and-coming events, it's a perfect time, 8th and 9th of July. And it's out at the Gravity Eden, MTB Park, out of Story Avenue. Now, if you want to register, don't be frightened to jump on the email, ED. So the email is EDEN, Eden, MTB, 2551 at gmail.com. So that's EDEN, MTB, 2551 at gmail.com. And you'll be able to register and for details on the requirements for bikes and helmets. So that's Gravity Eden, which has been a great addition to the township here. In Eden over the last few years, and great opportunity for the young ones to get out there on their pushies and learn how to ride. 7:30 as we continue along with the music, and this is a song released back in 1986. It's on an album called London O'Hole 4, and this is House Martins with Caravan of Love.

Great little song, House Martin's Caravan of Love. And it is the time of the morning. We will give you an update on the Far South Coast Gig Guide for the June 12th. It's today, Friday, and with the opening performance will be by Jason Owen. He'll be performing some country songs by two great performers, and this will be at the Club Sapphire at 8 p.m. tonight. Well worth the effort. So have a look on Facebook and you'll be able to read all about Jason Owen and his performance. It should be a great evening out there at Club Sapphire up there at Marimbula. While the Audreys, this will be their 20th anniversary tour. And that's at the Smoky Dan, way up there in Tomican, which is a little bit out of the area here on the far south coast. Saturday, 13th of June, we'll see Smoke and Mirrors. They'll be performing at the Grand Hotel in Bega, and that will kick off at 8:30 on Saturday evening, and that'll go for 3 big hours. So there'll be plenty of fun ahead of the Grand. While at the Club Sapphire, From the First Light will be performing from 6:30 to 9:30. And just down the road to the Marimbula RSL, the DJ Grey Karaoke Disco. Plenty of action goes on there with plenty of great music played by DJ Grey. And that's an 8 p.m. start. Up there at the Toowoomba Valley Winery. And it's a great little outlet there at the Ale House. And a band called Just Us. It's 11 o'clock start in the morning, so it's a good little afternoon outlet to be able to spend some time listening to some really good music and having a quiet ale at the same time, while Rick Banford will be at the Tura Beach Country Club, and that'll be at 7:30 p.m. And if you travel up the road a little bit along the coast from Eden all the way to Tarthra Beach, it'll be at the Bowling Club. Ricky Bloomfield, one of the great local artists, he will be on at 7 p.m. That is Saturday the 13th of June. Well, we've got a couple extra concerts here. The Southern Concert, this is Handel versus Bonansino. That's at the Twyford Hall in Marimbula. That's a 3 p.m. start, so that sounds like a great little event as well. And Brokey Light and Sound. This is out at the Candelow Park and Hall, 6 p.m. to 11:30 p.m. So it's a big day out. So it's the Bega Sound Collective. DJs, local artists, there's be food vans there, light sculpture and experiences. Kick off at 6 p.m. while the dancing will start at 8 p.m. So it's going to be into the late of the evening, so that'll be a great little event as well. So get out there to the Candelow Park and Hall. And finally, to round off the weekend, Sunday the 14th of June at the Bargo Hotel will be Mike Menegar Trio. They're all great, always great entertainers, and that'll be kicking off at 4 p.m. while Jacob Poyner will be at the Bermagui Beach Hotel. And what a great little venue that is. And that's a 3-hour program, 1 to 4. And the Sugar Ants will be at the Tarthra Hotel from 3:30 till 6:30 p.m. And to round off Sunday, the 14th of June, 2026, Davey Hilda will be performing at the Longstock and Brewery, 1 till 4. 3 big hours of Davey. And then the Southern Concert, Handel versus Bonansini, the Sacred Heart Church in Maruya at 2 p.m. So that's the roundup of the Far South Coast Gig Guide. With the weekend ahead, plenty of great music around the Sapphire Coast. And drop in and enjoy yourself. 7:38. And we've got a little song here from 1981, off an album called Ghost in the Machine by the great band The Police, with Every Little Thing She Does Is Magic.

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And the time 7:48 here at 2SEA. As you're tuned in to another day of paradise. We've got about 12 minutes to the top of the hour. We'll bring you an update of the weather. And we're in the second hour of the program. And up next, we've got a song from a band called Lighthouse. This is out of the year 2000. It was the first single released from their debut studio album, No Name Face. The song was first released as a radio single on September the 25th, rising slowly up the US charts, eventually peaking at number 2 on the Billboard Hot 100. Hang by a moment.

0: Yeah, it's 7:53, 3 minutes to the top of the hour. I'll bring you the weather forecast update with that little song. Great song by Blue Oyster Cult, Burning For You, released back in the year of 1981. It was lead single of the band's eighth studio album, Fire of the Unknown Origin. We might have a little quick ad and back to finish the first hour of the program with a great little song from Natalie Cole with This Will Be an Everlasting Love.
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1: Yeah, the time's 8 a.m. and update of the weather as we enter the second hour of the program, and the current temperature outside is already 8.9 degrees centigrade. Feels like 6.9 with the forecast today mostly sunny. Chance of morning fog inland with the light winds with the daytime maximum temperature between 17 and 20 degrees. The dew point's reading 8.8 degrees centigrade, while the pressure system's 1,033.9 hectopascals, with the winds currently blowing from the west-northwest, 9.3 kilometres per hour. And the forecast for the next few days, we see Saturday, the 13th day of June, minimum of 9 degrees, maximum of 21 degrees. It will be a shower or two. While Sunday, the 14th of June, we'll see temperatures from 12 degrees minimum up to 17 degrees maximum, with morning showers, one or two throughout the day. While Monday, the 15th of June, to kick off the new working week, partly cloudy, minimum temperatures 7 degrees and the maximum of 18. And just a little update on the Eden Coastal Waters, Montague Island to Gabo Island. The winds will be variable, about 10 knots. They'll be coming north to northeasterly 10 to 15 in the early of the afternoon, while the winds will be reaching up to 20 knots offshore, south of Green Cape and in the late of the evening, while the seas will be below 1 metre. And the first swell will be from the southerly below 1 metre, and the weather mostly sunny. So that is a rundown on the weather as we enter the second hour of the program here at Another Day in Paradise.
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1: And it is that time of day where we bring you the Rusty Plough Hit of the Week. And dropped out to see Joanne and Errol this morning. Errol was out in the bush doing heap of work and got to see Joanne, who's just recently returned after some time spent recovering from certain illness that she had. So I wish her all the best, and she's slowly recovering and a very good and favoured sponsor of our program here at 2SEA with Another Day in Paradise. And she chose, well, I gave her a little bit of a opportunity to choose this song. But anyway, it is a song that is by Monty Python. Now, it's a song called Always Look on the Bright Side of Life. It is a comedy song written and performed by Eric Idle. It was first featured in the film Monty Python's Life of Brian. That was way back in 1979. It was a movie that I absolutely cracked up. Had a fun time watching. I've watched it on three different occasions. So if you haven't seen Monty Python's Life of Brian, search it up and watch it. It's a really enjoyable, funny film. And it went on to become a common sing-along at public events such as football matches as well as funerals. Written in the British music hall tradition, the song touches on stoicism and the stiff upper lip spirit in the face of adversity so often associated with the British people. It became immensely popular, reaching number 3 on the UK singles chart in 1991. Idle performed the song live to a global audience at the 2012 Summer Olympics closing ceremony during the one-hour Symphony of British Music segment. So sit back and enjoy the Rusty Plough Hit of the Week. Oh.

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Other things just make you swear and curse. 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

0: I said to them, Bernie, I said, they'll never make that money, mate.
1: Always look on the bright side of life. Anyway, got a bit carried away there. Yeah, great choice. Rusty Plough, hit of the week. Thanks, Joanne and Errol. Hope you enjoyed. Obviously, it's a locally owned business and a wonderfully run cafe. And they pride themselves on good old-fashioned food and service. And they cater particularly for all folks, including gluten-free, vegetarian and vegan. So don't be frightened to drop in at any time and say hello. The Rusty Plough is out there at 76 Imlay Street. It's the corner of Imlay and Barclay Street. And if you ever want to contact them, they do arrange events. They can do catering for weddings, birthdays, celebrations of any sort. So if you do want to inquire and ask what they can offer, don't be frightened to give Joanne a ring at 642-1091. So that's 642-1091. Does that look right? Doesn't look like there's enough numbers there. Anyway, sorry about that. I may have made a mistake on that one, but I'll check that one out and we'll get back to you in regards to the right phone number if that's missing one number. Anyway, that I do apologise. And the sponsor of our program have been for a long, long period of time, probably over nearly 20 years, I think, and I've really appreciated their involvement, not only for my program, but for the radio station here in Eden, here on the far south coast, 104.7 FM. And, another great Rusty Plough hit of the week. Okay, let's keep moving on. We'll have a word from our sponsors, then we'll be back with a little song from Boz Skaggs with Lido Shuffle.
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1: And I've got to apologise for the mistake I made there in regards to the contact number for the Rusty Plough out there at 76 Imlay Street. The number is 64921091. So I left out the 9. I do apologise. Another mistake by me. Anyway, that is the number. So if you're having any special occasion, don't be frightened to give Joanne a call. 13 minutes past 8 o'clock. As I said before, we're going to play a track from Boz Skaggs with Lido Shuffle, which was a song released back in 1977. And It is a great little track that went on to become one of their biggest songs, and it was released on an album called Silk Degrees. Enjoy, Leadership.

Join me, Maureen Volantras, from 12 noon till 2 p.m. every Friday. Be taken on a journey around Australia and the globe. A topical program with stories, poems, interviews, and music from all genres and

0: Yeah, it's 8:22 here at 2SEA. We're almost into our second hour of the program. And that was a song called Jackie Blue, another one of my favourite bands, Ozark Mountain Daredevils. It was off their second album, It'll Shine When It Shines. And it was released back in 1974 and became the band's second top 40 hit. It followed the first one, which was If You Wanna Get to Heaven. Hope you enjoyed that. We'll have a word from our sponsors and back with a little bit of a song from the Divinyls with Pleasure and Pain.
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Yeah, that was Pleasure and Pain off an album called What a Life, and great little song released back in 1985. Time's 8:29 here at 2SEA, and you're tuned in to Another Day in Paradise. And I'd just like to give you a little bit of some info on the Eden Community Market. The Eden Community Market exemplifies a local country market. There are stalls from amazing craftspeople, local cottage industries and sustainable initiatives along the classic fare of bric-a-brac, garden produce and local concerns. A feature of Eden Community Market is its live music and home-cooked delights. Its beautiful location at the top of the hill at the end of Main Street allows visitors to enjoy a one-stop experience where a stroll along the shops or a coffee at one of Eden's cafes can be combined with a truly local community market. It may not be the biggest market on the far south coast of New South Wales, but it has a reputation of being one of the friendliest. Visitors will see a community bent on enjoying itself and find themselves being welcomed into the fun. The market is from 9 a.m. to 1 p.m. on every third Saturday of each month. This month, it will be on Saturday the 20th on the grounds of the Eden United Church at 18 to 20 Chandos Street. So get along. It's a great little morning there at the Eden Community Market. It's well worth the effort. 8:30. Up next, this is a request from a good friend of ours, Veronica Creswick. Pink Floyd, and she did indicate to me that it was a song that the words are deep and meaningful, and this is On the Turning Away by Pink Floyd, which was released back in the year of 1987 off an album called Momentary Lapse of Reason. Hope you enjoy.

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0: Hey, G, I'm on.
1: Yeah, that was a great little track there from one of the great Australian band Stars, and that was off the band's debut album called Paradise. The album itself peaked at number 14 on the Australian Cat Music Report of 1978. And a great song, Look After Yourself. Okay, now, what's happened? Well, I had a great night last night. Being a Mad Rabbit supporter, defeating the Brisbane Broncos by 48-6. And obviously it was a tribute to Jai. He obviously has been diagnosed with a horrible disease which has really affected his health. And the rugby league community has really got behind Jai Arrow just to be able to support him as much as they possibly can, and hopefully give him some support throughout this really tough time for him and his family. Anyway, the Rabbitohs come away with a great win, and that would have been a great satisfaction for him throughout the evening. And I will play Glory Glory to South Sydney, then I'll come back and give you an update on what's going on in the local area in the Group 16 Rugby League Round 7 coming up this weekend.

Our city marches on theme song, just to celebrate this pretty special day in the life of Guy Arrow and the club itself. And I'd like to send a big cheer out to Steve Mitchell. I know Steve just wrote to me and he said, thanks very much for playing that, Sheldon. It was a wonderful song. Thank you, Steve. 8:45, 15 minutes to the top of the hour. Brother Gray's in the studio, ready to cut loose. We had two young girls last week in this time of his program time from 9 to 11, and they were absolutely wonderful. It was a work experience, and we certainly hope that they may have the opportunity to get behind the mic here on a regular occasion here at 2SEA. Okay, so up next, I'll give you a rundown on the Group 16 Rugby League. And last weekend was a bye round for the Group 16, so there was no Rugby League played, so there's no results in that. But this weekend we'll see Round 7, which will take them halfway through the competition. There's 14 rounds heading into the semi-final series, and this weekend we'll see this Saturday, Round 7, up there at Bombala. Naroom will be travelling up the mountains to take on the Blue Earlers, and it should be a really tough encounter. That one, both sides are starting to pick up over the last few weeks, and that will be a really good encounter. While Maria, also up the north part of the Sapphire Coast, travelling up the mountain as well to Cooma. They're both on this Saturday, June the 13th. Sunday we'll see the 14th of June, Round 7. We'll see Eden host the visit of competition equal leaders on 20 points, Tathra. They last year's premiers, and they're performing at a high level again in 2026, which will be one tough encounter for the local boys here in town. While up there at Bega, they'll be hosting the visit of Bateman's Bay Tigers as they travel down the south coast. And the Peterborough Bulldogs, who are leading the competition, have the bye for the weekend. The first grade ladder reads, Peterborough Bulldogs, six games played, six games won, and have a differential of 192, scoring 250 points and 58 against, which is something that you very rarely see. That is amazing after only six games of rugby league. And Tathra, they've played six, they won five and had one bye, and their differential is 60 with 138, 4 and 78 against. And they're leading the competition on 12 points. Bega Roosters and Eden Tigers are in third and fourth place, both on 8 points, with both the same differential of 16 points. And the Naroom Devils make up the top five, and they're sitting on 12 points with a couple of wins and a bye as well. And the Bateman's Bay Tigers, they're sitting... they're sitting on sixth base, Cooma Stallions on seventh, Bombala Blue Hurlers on eighth, and the Maria Sharks, who have been building up over the last few weeks, but they unfortunately have not won a game at the moment after six rounds. So best of luck to the Sharks. So that's the position of the Group 16 first grade ladder. So if you get the opportunity, get along to one of the games on the weekend. Game at Bombala, Cooma, Eden and Bega. 8:49, not long to the top of the hour. Brother Graham's getting organised. And up next, got a song from Ian Moss. And this is a great little track called Telephone Booth.

Telephone Booth, hope you enjoyed that. A great little track by a great Aussie band. And that was Ian Moss. I hope you've enjoyed the program this morning. I've had a great little morning with some great tracks. I hope you've enjoyed the show. I hope everybody has an enjoyable weekend. Sun's shining out there. Couldn't believe the weather yesterday. Me and my darling wife are down the backyard doing a heap of work, and I think it's the first time I had my T-shirt off for a long, long time, getting around in the sun. But it was a great day, and the weather's been really held up well of recent times, considering we're heading into the winter months. So let's keep all our fingers crossed. The sun's shining outside and it looks really, really nice as well. So hopefully the weekend's going to be a great weekend with good weather as well, so people can enjoy their time together as they have a couple of days off work. So we'll see you all again next week here at 104.7 FM from 7 to 9. Another day of paradise, and stick around. Brother Gray's in the studio for a couple of hours and always plays great music. Okay, stay safe, enjoy the weekend, and we'll catch up again next weekend. And to finish the program, we'll play a little track here by Thin Lizzy, and this is a song called Dancing in the Moonlight. See you all.

0: Sorry about that. Okie doke. Well, folks, stepping outside right now, we've got a cloudy skies with the temperature at a cool 10 degrees. Yes, the wind is gently blowing and 8 kilometres per hour, so you might feel a slight breeze out there. So no rain in sight currently, so no need to worry about that. Now, looking ahead to the week, today we're expecting a high of 18 degrees with beautiful sunny skies. Yes, perfect weather for any outdoor plans you might have. Yeah, tomorrow, get ready for a bit of a warm-up with a high of 22 degrees, still under sunny conditions. However, on Sunday, we might see some patchy rain nearby, so keep an umbrella handy just in case. As we start the next week on Monday, expect a pleasant day with a high of 17 degrees and more sunshine. Tuesday will bring us a high of 19 degrees, so it looks like the sunny weather will continue. Make sure you enjoy these lovely days while they last. Yes, it is winter time, and you just don't know what's coming next. Yeah, and that's the weather for the moment. And up next, it's Friday on My Mind with me, Graham Wikes.
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I'm Graham Wikes, and you're tuned in to Friday on My Mind, right here on 2SEA Southern Community Radio. 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Got a song you want to hear? 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Always happy to take requests. All right, let's get into it. 2 hours of great music, good vibes, and that sweet Friday feeling.

Ah, yes, 104.72 SEA FM. Yeah, that's one of my favourite singers I discovered probably 25 years ago, I'd say. His name is Josh Roos. Never quite made the heights that I always expected he should. Such a talented singer-songwriter. And that was a song he released back in 2015 from an album called List Embers of Time. You Walk Through the Door. Nice way to start this morning's episode of Friday on My Mind. Good morning, Sapphire Coast. All the wonderful people of Eden, Marimbula, Pambula, Chira Beach, all the way up to Bermagui. Great to have your company this morning. I hope you're looking forward to a good show. I certainly am. Got some terrific music coming your way this morning. And also, I'd just like to say, don't forget you're going to give me a call this morning too if you want, 0484 939344. Love to hear from you if you've got a request. Or you could drop in a line on that text number as well. Same number, just through. People do that a lot. Got quite a few coming in this week, which is terrific. Yeah, so I'll repeat the number, 0484 939344, here at 2SEA Southern Community Radio. Or you could drop a request on your email if you're sitting at your computer at the moment. Just request at 2sea.com.au. There's an easy one for you. As I said, or zip me through a text. Love to hear from you because, as I said, that's what this show is about, in talking all things Sapphire Coast. But before we do that, we're going to keep the music rolling along on this beautiful Friday morning. Hope you're looking forward to a good one. Also, a big weekend coming up. After what was a fabulous weekend up in Marimbula last weekend. Yes, it was the Widder Sun Festival and the Jazz Festival, and it was weather was absolutely superb, and there were smiles on everybody's faces, and it was just one of those really, really, really special weekends of music up there. So where 2SEA, of course, was involved with it. We had the outdoor broadcast van on Mitchie's Jetty, and the wonderful Liz and Mad Dog did a great job broadcasting from that venue and giving you all the colour and excitement of what was happening last Saturday morning. But up next, here's a song from one of my current favourite bands from Melbourne called the Teskey Brothers. 2022, the album was This Will Be Our Year. This is that song.

0: Yeah, sorry about that little miscalculation with my finger on the iPad, and I've lost my little song, but that's okay. Just give me one second, folks. Yeah, time is 9:11 here at 2SCA FM. This is one of the joys of community radio. Now, technology isn't what it should be, so we all do the best we can. So let me just find my spot once more. Here we go. Howdy ho.
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Oh, yeah, that was Crowded House's Tim Finn. From his 1993 album, Escapade. Yeah, Made My Day. That was a hit single for Tim. Of course, his brother Neil was probably his more success as a solo performer. But yeah, Tim was one of the driving forces of Split Enz and, of course, Crowded House. 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What's on my mind this morning, and what's on your mind as well? 0484 93 93 44 here at 2SEA FM. Just please give me a bell when the music's playing if you want to give me a call. But here's something that's been on my mind this week. You know, I was going through the number of streaming subscriptions that we have sometimes, and sometimes they just stay there and you just pay your bill through your credit card and you don't really think about it. But wasted subscriptions costing 50% of Australians potentially hundreds of dollars per year. Yeah, this is exactly right. Now, there's a little Facebook post that comes through called Compare the Market. Well, I get emails as well. And they're urging Australians to review their unused subscriptions this June, with data revealing that consumers could be wasting more than $1,600 annually on streaming services and the gym that they don't actually use very often. Now, the nationally representative survey found of the 50% of Australians who are unnecessarily paying for subscriptions, almost 6 in 10 pointed their Netflix video streaming subscription, and this equates to a loss of at least $119 a year. So, yeah, so it's 6 in 10 are just not using it. However, it was unused gym memberships that was the biggest financial hole in people's pockets. That's true. And, yeah, what I find interesting about this is I've actually been considering the last few weeks myself about signing up for a gym session or a gym subscription. And I actually did stop and think, may not be a smart idea for me. I am not the most committed of people for those sort of things, even though I know the benefits, if I was. Anyway, those surveyed who were not actively using their gym pass were spending around $93 a month on average, resulting in a cost of $1,116 a year. So that's it. So you just pay your $93, you think, yeah, I'll go, and then you don't get round to it and something else happens and blah, blah. Anyhow, based on the top five reported unused subscriptions and their base monthly plans, this group called Compare the Market uncovered Australians could be wasting $1,664 a year. And that equals around 832 litres of diesel at $2 per litre, or in my case, 277 cups of coffee at $6 each. I know it sounds ridiculous, but yes, see, if I just canned a few of those things, I could actually drink more coffee. I'm not quite sure that's a good idea, though. Or, this is the one I'd probably do, is a return flight to Paris with the extra travel money. So think about it, folks. So if you're on a Netflix and your gym membership and Disney and Amazon Prime and Spotify, and you find that you're really not using some of them to their full potential. You know, I did Spotify for a while, and I had a subscription, and I found that I was hardly ever listening to it because I was more interested in

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Ah, what a fantastic new song from our own Jack Billman. That's Never Had It All, Never Have It All. And prior to that, we heard from Margaret Ehrlich with her 1989 big smash hit song, number one, Remember When We Danced. Yeah, great songs. Yes, and yes, Jack Billman, one of the hardest working musos to come out of the southeast. He's Canberra based. Songsmith, but he's also a former Pambula Beach boy, went to school at Lumen Christi, terrific bloke, loves the southeast, loves to get back as often as he can, but he's really working hard at plying his trade as a professional musician, and he's back with a soaring new single, that one there, Never Have It All, and it was released back on last Friday, actually, so a week ago, and it's great to be playing it here on 2SEA FM. I'd say we're probably the first radio station in this area to be playing Jack's new single, and pleased to do it too. Hope you enjoyed that one. He's a class act, Jack Billman, and he deserves every success. He's put out, actually, some really good singles this year. He's been working really hard. And the other singles that he released this year is Forbidden Fruit. And what else? Yeah, that was the last one he put out. And then there was one other too, but yeah, which I've played here on our show. Outlaw, that's it. He kicked off the new year with the song Outlaw. All good songs too. So if you see Jack coming into the area at all, make sure you support the great big fella because he's a terrific artist. And if you're into your rocky blues, he's the man for you. Rightio. And of course, I've got a couple more tracks from local artists to come up before the end of today's show too, so stick around. I've got not a newie so much, but a new artist here on 2SEA, and his name is, well, he goes under the title of LX, but I'll talk more about him shortly when I play one of his songs that he put out last year. Okay, rightio, time for the gig guide. Let's find out what's happening across the southeast at the Cantaloupe Park and Hall from 6 till 11:30 tomorrow night. It's the Bokehead, B-O-K-H, Bokehead Light and Sound. The Bigger Sound Collective DJs, local artists, food bands, lights, sculpture and experiences. Yes, at, that's at the Cantaloupe Park and Hall. The Bigger Sound Collective DJs is local artists, food vans, light structure and experiences, which kicks off from 6 p.m, dancing 8 till late. There you go. So big night out there at Cantaloupe tomorrow night. And what else is happening around the area? Smoke and Mirrors, you'll catch them at the Grand Hotel in Bega from 8:30. Club Sapphire from First Light, 6:30 to 9:30. DJ Grey Karaoke Disco, that should be a lot of fun, at the Marimbula RSL Club from 8. Chura Beach Country Club, you catch up with Rick Bamford. He's always enjoyable to listen to, 7:30 p.m. A little further north, Tarthra Bowling Club, Ricky Bloomfield. Yeah, Ricky Charles. He goes through quite a few names, Ricky. But there you go, Ricky Bloomfield. Performing from 7. I sometimes think when they have these different names, it actually means that they're going to play a different style of music. So if you turn up to listen to a Ricky Charles or a Ricky Bloomfield type night, you'll know what to expect. I'm not quite sure what to expect, but he's a great entertainer. Driving Sideways, no, that's too far up. That's up at Catalina. We don't care about them. Yeah, that's about it for tomorrow night, but a few things happening around the place, so that's good to see after a fabulous weekend last weekend. And as I said, don't forget, if you'd like a player request, just drop me a text on 0484 93 93 44. Love to play it for you before 11 o'clock. We're going to keep the music going here. Here's a song that was a hit single for the band Imagine Dragons out of 2018. This is Love.

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Ah, yes, that was Kitty, Daisy and Lewis. They're a sibling band from the UK, specialising in 50s rock and roll swing sound. And back in 2000 and... 2011, they put out an album called Smoking in Heaven. That was I'm Coming Home. Before that, we heard from our own fabulous Bubsy Maroon. Biding My Time was a song that written and performed by the Aussie Blues and Roots band Bubsy Maroon. The song was released to radio back in 2010 as a lead single from the duo's self-titled debut studio album. Yeah, so good stuff as well. And just going to give you a quick weather update at the moment. Temperature's 9 degrees. Does feel like 8.8. We're going to expecting a top of only 18 degrees, so it's nice and fresh out there today. No rainfall in sight. It's going to be mostly sunny. Chance of morning fog. Well, that's well and truly past. Light winds. Daytime maximum temperatures between 17 and 20 up and down the coast. So there you go. What's happening with the wind? Not much at all, really. Yeah, coming from the west, northwest. 6.5 k's now. So there you go. Yeah, it's still pretty pleasant to be outside. Just got to wear a light jumper, that's all. Righto, nothing on my mind at the present time, but let's see what we got. Oh, yeah, just something else, though, I better tell you very, very quickly about Mumbler Foundation. This is an opportunity for Bega Valley organisations, community groups, and I think 2SAA might be one of them. Well, it all depends what their guidelines are. Now, it's SheCare grants, so funded by the Women's Valley Giving Circle, a women's collective philanthropic initiative. Applications open on the 13th of July, so they're well and truly open. These grants support projects that strengthen the Bega Valley community with a focus on initiatives creating meaningful local impact, particularly for women and or our young people. Now, not-for-profit organisations, community groups, grassroots initiatives and aspired organisations of all sizes across the Bega Valley are encouraged to apply. Now, this is some of the projects that funding is available for. If you have a project that can empower women and young people, improve health, well-being and safety, foster connections, belonging and inclusion, strengthen economic and social development, or support education and civic participation. The Bega Valley Women's Giving Circle is a growing network of local women who collectively fund and champion products that strengthen the Bega Valley community. Now, as I said, they're open on 13th of July. Applications are available on the Mumbler Community Foundation website, the Women's Giving Circle page. And as I said, it did open on the 13th of July. It doesn't actually say when it closes. So, yeah, have a bit of a look because they went and also make sure that you share this opportunity with others in your networks. Local needs, local giving, local women creating change. There you go. Okay, back to the music here on Friday My Mind with me, Graham Wykes. Up next, here's a song from a local song, actually, from a fabulous guy called Andy Baker. Now, he's a highly experienced oyster farmer who began professionally oyster farming back in 1992. He currently grows Sydney rock oysters in Pambula. Now, Andy began his oyster farming to try something new and enjoy the independence of farming. And, of course, he loves the natural world and been able to work in the marine environment. But he's got a darker side. He loves to play his guitar and write songs. No, that's not the darker side. That's probably his creative side, I should have said. I was only joking. Yeah, and Andy's put out a few songs. I think you'll find a couple of them on YouTube. I'm not sure where else they are. But, yeah, and I think he's a really talented guy, and he does get to mix with some really talented other musos. One of the guitarists he's worked with was also the lead guitarist for Jimmy Barnes's band. But, yeah, so I'm going to play this song for you. Hope you enjoy it. I certainly do. It's his version of the song Scarborough Fair. I think this is a song he recorded and released last year. So, yeah, he rang me up the other day just to say good day, and he said if we're interested. Well, definitely always interested. Now, if you're a local artist out there and you've got some sort of recorded music that you'd like played on air, well, sorry, not played on air, that you've recorded and you quite enjoy doing, but you would like to share it,
We at 2SEA are more than happy to play your music and offer the support and expose it to the greater world. Anyway, this is Andy going under the artist title of L-X, and this is Scarborough Fair.

0: Oh, yes, on Friday My Mind, that's the Bee Gees, classic Bee Gees, with their song Run To Me out of 1973 from the album To Whom It May Concern. Yeah, back in the late 60s, early 70s, the Bee Gees, of course, had this massive run of hits. And then they went dormant for a while when, I guess, when punk came in, just like everybody else, and they looked like they were absolutely finished, didn't they? Until Saturday Night Fever came along and made them one of the biggest bands on the planet at that time. So there you go. If you hang around long enough, the wheel can turn. Yeah, great stuff. Okay, it's 10:02 here at 2SEA FM.
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